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That was the New Radicals with You Get What You Give, and before that, How Bizarre by OMC, two Polynesian brothers from New Zealand whose acronym stands for Otara Millionaires Club, a tongue-in-cheek reference to the poor working-class Polynesian neighborhood where they grew up. Up next is a one-hit wonder written by John Wozniak of Marcy Playground. He was dating a girl at Bryn Mawr and alone with her in her dorm room when her roommate walked in and said, "Oh, it smells like sex and candy in here." It's Marcy Playground with Sex and Candy.

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1: Hey, Matt.
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1: Hey, you talked to Mark lately?
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That was Steal My Sunshine by Len, and before that, My Own Worst Enemy by Lit. Our next track is The Freshman by The Verve Pipe. It's written about the true story of lead singer Brian Vander Ark dealing with guilt about his girlfriend's decision to get an abortion. It's the band's only hit and reached number 5 on the Billboard charts in 1997. Here's The Verve Pipe with The Freshman.

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pursuit and fiery auto crashes. Some will die in hot pursuit while sifting through my ashes. Some will fall in love with life and drink it from a fountain that is pouring like an avalanche coming down the mountain.

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That was Pepper by the Butthole Surfers, and before that, Inside Out by Eve Six, the Los Angeles trio who named themselves after an episode of The X-Files. Up next is a band from Northern England that, for their only big hit, produced one of the best drinking songs of all time. Here's Chumbawamba with Tub Thumping.

Thank you for joining us on Playlist Junkie, and tonight's theme, One Hit Wonders of the 90s. That was Bound for the Floor by Local H, and before that, Toadies with Possum Kingdom. We close tonight exactly the way a show about One Hit Wonders should close, with one of the greatest last call songs ever written. Dan Wilson of Semisonic has said he wrote Closing Time partly about the birth of his daughter. Every new beginning comes from some other beginning's end. Here's Semisonic with Closing Time.

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6: 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It's 99.1 PLR. This is live and local. And I have been playing One Time Weekend since I started this show during the pandemic, like 6 years ago now. But One Time Weekend is one of the best bands in the state, period. If I had to place a bet on who's the next band that's going to break out and, like, go national, it'd either be these guys or the band I'm playing after in Residual Groove. This is their latest single. It's called Everybody's Somebody's Baby.

0: Like I said, it's new songs from old favorites to start off the night. That is one of my dear friends right there, Mr. Drew Angus. It was his birthday this last week. Happy birthday, Drew. It's 99.1 PLR. This is Live and Local. That was Drew's song, Patterns, new out this year. And when we come back, I got a couple covers I want you to check out.
1: First question asked. Second question asked.
2: Did we get one yet?
1: Third question asked.
2: What's the answer? We give up.
1: The Chaz and AJ Splash Car Wash Stump the Chumps. The game that they never get right, and you win all the prizes. This week, it's Daniel Tosh at Toyota's Oakdale on June 12th. Stump the Chumps. The game that says...
2: I wonder if people are looking at the radio like, just give up.
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0: I'll tell you what, David Byrne came to Bridgeport the other week, but he didn't come here like this. No, no, no. Listen, I love me some Talking Heads, but when you do it this way, it's way more fun. It's 99.1 PLR. This is live and local. This is Talking Dreads.

My man Brian Dolzani right there. He does a great Neil Young show. That's not just like a cover he peppers into his regular sets. He does an entire tribute show. But check out his original music as well. He's a great songwriter. Brian Dolzani on 99.1 PLR. This is Live and Local, and this is The Mushroom Cloud.

I don't think those guys are playing again until July, but they're playing right down the street from me at Park City Music Hall in Bridgeport. I love the Moonrise Cartel, and their lead singer is my neighbor. And I just, one day he came out, Al just came out, and he was like, "Hey, John, I'm going to, I got a show at FTC later. You want to go?" And I was like, "Yeah, all right, whatever. I'll go see Al's band. That's cool." Al's band turned out to be the Moonrise Cartel, one of my favorite bands that I've discovered over the last year. That's their song, "There's a Light." It's 99.1 PLR. This is Live and Local. This is Leanne Lovelace. Drink It Down.

A band you heard down the street practicing and hopefully didn't call the cops on. 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

Those guys are so fantastic live. I was so sorry I couldn't see them yesterday because it was Brantford Porch Fest yesterday. Let's go, baby. I love all the towns getting in on it. And it's going to be Rowayton Porch Fest this coming Saturday. Oh, my gosh. Here's the thing. It was good. The weather was kind of a bummer yesterday. I'm not going to lie to you, okay? But good for all those bands coming out and playing at Brantford Porch Fest. I saw who I could see, but I had my six-year-old with me. It was cold. I had to, you know, I couldn't stay that long. So I wasn't able to see Modern Refuge. But that was their song, Rope, and they absolutely killed it, I'm sure, at their show at Porch Fest yesterday in Brantford. It's 99.1 PLR. This is Live and Local, and that's the show. 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

0: 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Thank you.
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3: Here.
2: Rick Allison.
4: Here.
2: Dennis Lamar. Dennis.
3: Dennis.
2: Dennis is not
3: Where's
2: here.
3: Dennis Lamar?
2: I don't know.
3: Can we do a show without Dennis Lamar?
2: It'll be less a show.
3: Okay.
2: But I think we can stumble forward.
3: All right. But it's still the local band show on WPLR New Haven, brought to you by New England Brewing on 175 Amity Road in Woodbridge. And
2: see, that's
3: that's what happened. Yeah. And 580 Neck Ave in Brantford.
2: Man.
3: I know. It's weird.
2: Incredibly
3: quiet in here.
2: And who's going to do our historical reporting?
3: I don't know either.
2: This is tragic, man.

0: Wow. Mm. Huh?
1: Yeah, that's great.
0: Yeah. Laura Clapp, her name is.
1: Where was that produced? I'd like to know. That's an excellent sound in
0: I do not know.
1: Yeah. Very cool.
0: Well, we could have Lamar do the... No, he's not here to do the research.
1: Laura Clapp, you just heard Rise Up from Laura Clapp, and you can see her CD release party at the Occasional Coffee House in Madison. That is a really cool place, and that is on June 5th.
0: You've played there.
1: Yes, we have.
0: Okay. Let's see. Before that, what did we hear? Oh, and this is, you know, every one of these groups or individuals have gigs. And in the case of Liska Lorne, who along with Pony Bird and Chris Santella were singing Purple Moon, Liz has got three gigs to mention.
1: She certainly does. And Pony Bird's got a gig too. Liz, Chris, and Pony Bird do a wonderful version of Purple Moon on that's on the James Velvet record.
0: Yep.
1: And we love that song, and we love Liz, Chris, and Pony Bird too.
0: It's sort of, you know, in tribute to the Blue Moon, which we're experiencing right now.
1: How about that?
0: And it's a micro moon too.
1: A little tiny blue moon.
0: Yes. Again, if Lamar were here, he would
1: give us the science.
0: But we have no.
1: Yeah. But in the meantime, Liska Lorne is performing at Weehaw Brewing. That's in West Hartford on June 5th. Mm-hmm. She's splitting a bill with Bruce T. Carroll. She's going to be a Catstock in Northfield on June 6th.
0: What's that?
1: Catstock is the Greater New Haven Cat Project. They do a show like this about once a year. Anne Marie Menta does a lot of work with them. It's kind of like a retro-inspired benefit concert, and they dedicate it to supporting our local feline friends.
0: You've played at Catstock, too.
1: Yeah, we've played it a bunch of times.
0: Yeah.
1: And it's great. And it's on June 6th, and it's in Northfield.
0: Supporting Scratch,
1: exactly. Yeah. And you can see Liska Lorne there along with Zach Anderson, Inner Groove, Liska Lorne, and Anne-Marie Menta.
0: Wow.
1: Mm.
0: That's a nice lineup.
1: That's a great lineup.
0: And in the first place, Jelly Shirts, it's our throwback, but... they've also got a gig.
1: They certainly do. They're throwing forward, actually, you could say. They're a best video on June 6th.
0: Wow. Throw back and forth.
1: Yeah.
0: It's like, you know, play and catch. So this is the local band show. Lamar's got the day off.
1: He deserves it. He's been working hard.
0: I know. And it's, I understand we've got a gig for the Button Downs, eh?
1: Yes, we certainly do. The Button Downs are at Scottish Dave's in Clinton on June 6th. That's a freaky little place.

0: Name of the band is Northfield.
1: Ooh, name of the song is Grounded, and Northfield is performing at the Sugar Hollow Taproom in Danbury on June 5.
0: You know, when you're on stage, you really need to be grounded. There's no question about it. No electrocutions.
1: Yeah.
0: Yeah.
1: Remember what happened to Jerry Garcia at Woodstock?
0: Oh, yeah.
1: Mm-hmm. Jim Carpenter before that with Oh Sweet Candy.
0: Man,
1: I love
0: good.
1: Sweet Candy. He's so good.
0: That's the story, however, is a little scary. But
1: I like it. Jim Carpenter, along with Liz Galorn and a whole bunch of other people, including Dogbite, the River Gods, a lot of those New London folks that we love, they're playing Pass the Guitar at Hygienic Art Park in New London on June 6th.
0: Very good.
1: And I will be performing there as well.
0: You?
1: Yeah.
0: Frank Rattelli?
1: Mm-hmm.
0: No kidding. And the Button Downs before that, Strongman.
1: Scottish Dave's, June 6th.
0: Yep. There you go. Hey, want a beer?
1: Yes, I do.
0: Okay.
1: You know what I want?
0: Uh-huh.
1: I want a Sea Hag in one of those commemorative cans.
0: That's right.
1: I know.
0: Celebrated a
1: 20 years of Sea Hag. Can you imagine?
0: Are you kidding me?
1: No, I'm not kidding. And of course, I'm talking about New England Brewing on 175 Amity Road in Woodbridge.
0: And at 5 Indian Neck Road in Brantford?
1: 5 Indian Neck Ave.
0: Damn it.
1: Ave.
0: Oh, man.
1: Get it straight. Lamar! Come home!
0: It's not my job, man.
1: I know. Oh. New England Brewing is, man, I'll tell you what.
0: 5 Indian Neck Ave.
1: Yeah.
0: Oh.
1: And 175 Amity Road in Woodbridge.
0: Okay.
1: Right.
0: Take your pick.
1: But New England Brewing is celebrating 20 years of Sea Hag. And you know, in both locations, they have wonderful, wonderful things. And I love the history of New England Brewing. I love that they're community-based. I love the charitable events that they do. I love the people there.
0: Did you see the video that Rob put up about their earliest canning days?
1: I used to go and visit Craig Gilbert
0: too.
1: When Craig was filling the cans. I love that stuff. They did 2 cans at a time. They are such hard workers over there.
0: It's really...
1: And I am so proud of them. And I tell you what, for me... There's no better beer than New England Brewing on 175 Amity Road in Woodbridge.
0: And 5 Indian Neck Ave in Brantford?
1: Exactly right. And go to newenglandbrewing.com for all of the events. I'll see you down there in Brantford.
0: It's almost as
1: once a week.
0: Lamar
1: it's beautiful
0: here,
1: over
0: my
1: there.
0: Goodness. Hey, the Dangler's got a gig.
1: Nice. They're at Cafe 9, of course, in New Haven on June 5.

0: So if you have a time machine, we screwed up.
1: That's okay.
0: Well, no, it's not okay.
1: No, it happens every now and then.
0: Really?
1: Yeah, Tom Forst played last night at the Hungry Tiger in Manchester, and he celebrated his CD release. But you know what? Those CDs exist online, and you can look up Tom Forst because he's great, and you can pick up his CD anytime you want.
0: That's Frank saying, we apologize, Tom. We're sorry we didn't get to it last week.
1: It's a great record, Tom.
0: Damn it! And before that, the Danglers.
1: Yeah.
0: They've got a gig you don't need a time machine to go check out.
1: No, June 5th at Cafe 9 in New Haven, and that's the place to see him, I'll tell you what.
0: And guess what?
1: What?
0: That's it. It's a wrap on today's show.
1: Okay, is Dennis Lamar going to be back next week?
0: Jeepers, I sure hope so.
1: Right?
0: But, you know, expectations being what they are, you don't know.
1: Okay.
0: I mean, let's
1: the future, after all. You're right.
0: Let's just give me a chance to practice the location of New England Brewing.
1: Okay, so this is the local band show, and it's brought to you by New England Brewing on 175 Amity Road in Woodbridge.
0: And 5 Indian Neck Ave in Brantford.
1: That's correct.
0: Huh?
1: Yeah, good job.
0: That's the place with the lobster and
1: lobster
0: all that
1: stuff. Rolls and sea hag and everything else.
0: Oh,
1: and local bands performing.
0: Really?
1: Oh, yeah.
0: Oh, man. Hey, Frank.
1: Yeah?
0: Let's see if we can do it in two-part harmony, huh?
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0: We get a note that was never invented.
1: F demented, I think.
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0: First question asked. Second question asked.
1: Did we get one yet?
0: Third question asked.
1: What's the answer we give up?
0: The Chaz and AJ Splash Car Wash Stump the Chumps. The game that they never get right, and you win all the prizes. This week, it's Daniel Tosh at Toyota's Oakdale on June 12th. Stump the Chumps. The game that says...
1: I wonder if people are looking at the radio like, just give up.
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0: First question asked. Second question asked.
1: Did we get one yet?
0: Third question asked.
1: What's the answer? We give up.
0: The Chaz and AJ Splash Car Wash Stump the Chumps. The game that they never get right, and you win all the prizes. This week, it's Daniel Tosh at Toyota's Oakdale on June 12th. Stump the Chumps. The game that says...
1: I wonder if people are looking at the radio like, just give up.
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1: Hey, it's Chaz. 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

0: Finally.
1: Sure.
0: I'm exhausted.
2: That was longer than the actual song. The ending of the song is longer than the actual song.
1: Seriously. That's got to be the end of the show, too, right?
2: It
1: That's
2: is.
1: How you close it out?
2: Yeah. That platform is weird, like a train station.
0: It's like, hold it. How many people are in this band? Let me.
2: Like,
1: keyboard player, guitar player, bass player, drummer.
2: There's like 10 people in the band.
1: Yeah.
2: He's taking pictures with people up front now. He's really fan friendly, you know?
1: Yeah.
2: Vibing. He's still out there. The band left. He's still out there.
1: Yeah, he's enjoying that.
2: Yeah.
1: Oh, wait, Dave, like, accolades? You're kidding me. When did that start happening?
2: Wait, cheering people?
1: When did that start happening?
3: Wants attention?
1: Wow. New Dave. The set list looks pretty good, though.
2: Flexing his muscles.
1: Huh.
2: Kenny in Oxford.
4: Good morning.
2: Hey,
4: morning.
2: You were there?
4: Hey, yeah, first of all, I want to thank you guys for allowing me to get these tickets. I thought the show was great. I mean, the energy was there. You know, he was all smiles. He didn't talk that much, but I just thought it was fantastic.
2: Yeah, did he tell that story about writing songs with Eddie?
4: He did not.
2: Oh,
4: he did
2: all
4: not
2: right.
4: Tell so many stories. He told a couple about, you know, weed stories and stuff, but it was great. He didn't talk that much. The set list was great. All Van Halen songs.
1: Nice.
4: So I was in the second row with my brother, and right, you couldn't get any better. Wasn't any better.
2: No kidding.
1: I was so close on him.
2: Nice. So he didn't play Dave's solo stuff? He didn't play California Girls? He didn't play Just a Gigolo?
4: He did not.
2: Wow.
4: No, he did
2: Interesting.
4: Not. No, no. He didn't play, I didn't hear no Yankee Rose.
2: Wow.
4: No, all Van Halen songs.
2: No Tobacco Road?
4: Yeah.
1: Damn. Not even going crazy?
4: Yeah, like I said, it was great.
2: Wow.
4: Can't complain. Thank you, guys very much.
2: Oh, you're very welcome.
1: Wow.
2: And, you know, we play those little clips of him not hitting notes.
1: Yeah.
2: And that's what you get. You're like, that's going to be the whole night. It's not the whole night.
1: No.
2: There's a couple spots where right. It's like, okay, Grandpa Simpson.
1: Yeah, it's a couple of, yeah, a couple right. of feeling losing moments. Yes.
2: What's the set list?
1: So you opened with Panama, which I thought's a great. Great song to open with.
2: Nice. It's a great song, but a hard one to High open energy. With if your voice isn't warm.
1: Yeah. Maybe he feels like I better get these out of the way early. this is my best shot at. Like, the later we go, it's not going to get better.
2: It's okay. A great way to start.
1: Yeah. Panama into Drop Dead Legs.
2: Nice.
1: Romeo Delight, Little Dreamer. There's a jam. Then it's I'm the One, Beautiful Girls, Dance the Night Away, Ice Cream Man, You Really Got Me, Jamie's Crying, Unchained, Mean Street, Atomic Punk, Ain't Talking About Love. And then last three songs, Hot for Teacher, Everybody Wants Some, and Jump.
2: Wow. Oh, my God.
1: That is a hell of a set.
5: That is a great set list.
2: That is cherry-picked by a Van Halen fan.
1: Damn shit.
2: Wow.
1: With the jam, it's 18 full songs, but, wow. Man, that's a lot of great music.
5: Who'd they get to sing it?
2: Then in other music news over the weekend, did anyone see the video of Morgan Wallen flipping the piano on stage?
5: A little hot-headed, mm-hmm. a little bit.
2: What's up with him?
5: Yeah.
3: Not a lot of self-control.
2: Yeah. No.
1: Yeah. Never seems like he's ever had it.
5: Yeah.
2: No. He's like a rocker disguised as a country artist.
5: Right.
2: But the thing I found weird about the video was not him flipping the piano, but him wearing shorts.
5: Right.
2: I don't want to see a lead singer in shorts unless, I don't know.
5: Yeah, unless like a female.
2: No, like...
1: Like you're on one of those cruises or something? It's like,
5: a show on the beach.
2: I don't want to see a lead singer in shorts.
5: Yeah.
3: Unprofessional.
2: I don't see dude's hairy legs.
5: Yeah. I might see the knees knocking. Exactly.
2: Mm.
5: Yeah.
2: Do we have audio of this? You don't really, just when I heard it, oh, he flips a piano. I can't wait to hear the sound. Yeah. Padong.
1: I was going to say, see if you could guess where it happens. Like I was hoping for the same thing.
2: Yeah, you won't hear it.
1: So he's walked away from the piano and he's singing with the crowd.
2: Yeah, he's trying to do something with the piano and it wasn't cooperating.
5: Yeah.
1: walks back over to the piano, starts pushing on it. There it goes.
6: Whoops.
1: Can't hear any.
2: Can't hear it. Whoever's running sound should have turned the mic up on the piano. Oh, that was probably the problem.
6: Oh, yeah.
2: You couldn't hear the piano.
6: Yeah, right. Here, I'll show you.
2: And you still couldn't hear the piano.
6: I'll show you. Bing. Yeah.
1: There really is some way to prove your point.
2: Right. You didn't even hear this piano go over.
6: Now I'm going to push it off the stage.
3: Y'all hear that. Freaking strong.
1: Yeah. He does motion to somebody, too. Yeah. Like, someone off stage is like... asking him, like, really? And he just sort of nods, like, yep.
3: I'm doing it.
1: I did it.
2: Well, you know, you just have to do that when you don't need the piano anymore.
6: Right.
3: Yeah, right.
2: You really can't do that at the beginning of the show.
3: Right. All right, I give up. I'm flipping it.
6: We got a piano on them.
2: Have you ever seen an artist meltdown?
6: Like, lose their minds?
2: Or anything.
6: I saw one guy screaming F you at people.
1: that's pretty good.
6: It was a lesser band.
2: We don't care then.
6: Okay.
2: I saw the Black Crowes just opening for ZZ Top, going crazy on Miller Lite sponsoring the tour.
6: Oh, wow.
2: And corporate rock and greed. And it was a long, like, 5-minute thing. I'm like, ooh, this is interesting.
3: And they write your paycheck.
2: Exactly. Like they're, you know, they're right back there.
6: Yeah, that hand that feeds you, you're biting it right now.
2: Yeah, about 3 shows later, they were off the tour.
6: I wonder why.
2: Yeah.
6: It's a mystery. Yeah.
1: Exhaustion. That's right. What they always say, right? Yeah.
3: Illness.
2: Ruth, I'm sure you've seen some artist meltdowns.
7: I'm sad because I never got to see an Axl meltdown, and he had the best ones.
2: Right.
7: I did see him get a little angry when the microphone, when he was like sitting at the piano and he was playing November Rain. This is not that long ago, maybe 5-6 years ago. And it kept like falling, and he kept like pushing it back up, and then it kept falling again. He kept getting mad. That was about it though. I never saw like any like major meltdowns. I wish I had.
6: Went to a King show. Forget about it. You got boxing as well as a show.
2: Yeah, all right.
8: Chaz and AJ in the morning.
2: All right, dumbass news is next. Hey, it's Chaz. 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
24: Partly cloudy today with temperatures in the mid-60s on 95. Northbound near exit 39, there's an accident taking out a couple of lanes, causing some pretty heavy delays. Route 8 slows southbound heading into 95. 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With PLR Traffic, I'm John Lynch.
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2: What got a guy banned from Six Flags? He can never go to any Six Flags
6: ever again.
2: Anywhere.
6: Lucky guy.
2: For the rest of his life. That's coming up in Dumbass News, Chaz and AJ in the morning.

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0: Dumbass.
1: A man banned from all Six Flags parks
0: for life.
1: Oh. After a chicken nugget roller coaster stunt.
2: No, no chicken.
1: A social media influencer named Alan Farrell is in hot water after a stunt where he tried to eat a 10-piece chicken nugget while on a roller coaster.
2: Yeesh. The best part is watching with the sauce. Because he was saucing him. So every time he put the sauce, he sees trail of sauce.
3: Like a ribbon.
2: Yeah. Like,
4: just covered people behind him.
2: He got most of it.
1: He sat in the back purposely. Yeah. Okay. He uses that as one of the excuses as to why he shouldn't be banned, because he was thoughtful.
2: Right.
1: He snuck the nuggets onto the roller coaster by putting them in his underwear.
2: Oof. Oh.
4: More of a challenge. Oh.
2: Different kind of nuggets. Wait, this is the wrong nugget.
4: You got cheese on them.
1: I'm sorry, you're just not getting the chicken nugget coating out of the no. out of your crotch anytime
2: soon. Oh yeah,
4: or your crotch out of the chicken nugget.
2: Smell in there.
3: A little extra seasoning on these.
2: When you have sex with Colonel Sanders.
1: And then he had a friend film him while he ate them on the ride. He even dunked them in sauce, which was a mess. This wasn't a kiddie ride either. It was the Millennium Force at Cedar Point in Ohio. It was the world's first coaster to exceed 300 feet in the air.
2: Damn.
1: And reaches 93 miles an hour.
2: Damn.
1: It lasts 2 minutes. The stunt may seem funny or silly at first, but it's very dangerous, particularly for choking hazard.
2: Yeah.
1: We're all kind of hoping for that when we watch the video, right?
2: Oh, yeah.
3: There's definitely one part he seems to be really struggling.
2: Yeah.
1: Alan says he understands why they came down so hard on him, but still he adds that he's disappointed because he's been going to Cedar Point since he was a kid and is a season pass holder.
2: Oh, well.
5: Try to eat a 10-piece nugget while on a roller coaster? What is wrong with you?
6: If anyone asks, I do not have chicken nuggets in my underwear.
3: No. That was the ticket guy.
4: Right. Mm.
3: So he's like on his way in, he's like kind of telling him. And the guy's like, I don't get paid enough to care. Yeah.
2: Like he gave like zero you know what.
4: $6.25.
2: No. Now he's on the right.
1: I like the classical music.
2: Yeah.
3: Nice touch. They did some freeze frames, so like that was the part where you see the sauce just like ballooning.
2: Oh, yeah. Yeah.
3: It's like he's got a bubble wand.
2: It's cool they caught it, yeah.
3: Yeah. That was the rider in front of him. Are those chicken nuggets?
2: I sell them the same way after I have chicken nuggets.
7: Yeah.
8: We got 7 down, so we did fail the challenge.
2: 7 out of 10, though, ain't bad.
4: Yeah, that's not a fail. That's a 70.
2: Yeah.
3: Those rides go
1: that's
3: quite
1: a passing grade.
4: Yeah. I got through high school with 70.
2: Exactly, right.
3: Yeah, you don't have like 4 minutes to do it.
2: In case you're wondering, it was honey mustard sauce, by the way.
1: Oh, I was wondering.
2: Yeah. Because that just does right, yeah.
1: Yeah.
2: Yeah, that's the best sauce.
4: I couldn't do it before, let alone during.
2: Yeah.
1: So, at some point, someone's going to be working on that roller coaster, like a mechanic, like tightening bolts and checking. He's going to say, is that honey mustard sauce?
2: I smell honey mustard. Honey mustard. Yeah.
3: Man, what are these birds eating?
2: That would have been cool if a bird tried to take it out of his hand as it flies.
3: That would have been fantastic.
2: That would have been epic.
4: Man, bird attacks, man.
2: I would have given him 2 season passes for that.
3: You can't even be mad. If the bird gets it on a roller coaster, you're like, you earned that one, man.
2: Oh, yeah.
1: Winner.
2: Yeah.
4: Unbanned.
2: Expertise.
1: Do we have him talking about it? We have a clip of him?
3: I only had that one clip.
1: Oh, okay. A Florida woman accused of trying to steal $15 vibrator from Walmart.
2: Oh, 15 bucks. The good stuff, huh? That's the rollback prices one.
4: She really needed it.
2: Really that needed one has it. A smiley face on it. this one's got low, medium, and high.
1: You know, I picked this story because I misread it this morning at like 4 in the morning.
3: Oh, okay. No.
1: I read it as trying to steal 15 vibrators.
2: Oh.
1: And I was, you know, I'm like, I can't wait to hear this story because I want to see, like, how she did it.
2: She's tough to please.
4: Yeah. How many can you use at a time?
2: You know, the same way the guy had the nuggets?
3: Exactly. Yeah.
6: If anyone asks, I do not have chicken nuggets in my underwear.
2: She's got a package. And it vibrates.
4: 15.
2: She's about to go off.
1: Of course, it's Polk County.
2: Oh, right. Even better.
1: According to the sheriff's office, November 23rd at around 4:30, Tammy Marie Myers allegedly tried to exit a Mulberry Walmart carrying a $15 plus one bullet vibrator.
2: Wow.
4: Tammy Fitz.
2: Right.
4: Mm. That's a story for a Tammy.
2: Well, she's going to find out. Yeah, she has to return it. She kept chipping her teeth. Yes, doesn't work right.
4: You're so broke as a girl.
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9: 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Pepper's Lonely Hearts Club Band, the BBC organized contemporary musicians, including Bryan Adams, Oasis, and The Fray, to re-record the album using the same one-inch four-track equipment which recorded the original album. 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
17: Highs in the mid-60s today with partly cloudy skies on 95. Northbound at exit 39, there's an accident taking out a couple of lanes, causing some really heavy delays heading into the area. Southbound, it's slow by Route 8. 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With PLR Traffic, I'm John Lynch.
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1: On the board today, top quotes from the Breakfast Club movie, 877-764-2535. Andre and Derby.
18: Good morning.
19: Hi. Good morning. Good
20: morning.
18: I'm going to say, you mess with the bull, you get the horns.
20: That one is definitely iconic.
2: Yeah.
1: Is that on the board?
20: It is not.
2: Oh, wow. That principal is such a, you know what? That's what Aaron is on the phone. Like,
4: Rolodex going.
2: Such a jerk.
1: I feel like it was the perfect profile of a principal of a high school in the 80s.
2: Yeah, that guy always played that type of person too, that actor.
1: Yeah, he was very, very good at it.
2: Very good at it.
1: Yeah.
18: Oh, yeah. Him and the guy from Ghostbusters, the perfect D-bag.
2: That's right.
3: Yes, yes.
1: How was the David Lee Roth show last night?
18: It was great, man. He was in a great mood. He was, you know, being Dave, smiling on stage, you know, doing his shtick, and everyone had a good time. The thing is, the people that complain the most are people don't even go to the show.
1: Right.
18: Everyone was there, had a blast, you know. Yeah. I wound up getting, like, right near the front. It was, I'm, like, feet away from the biggest front man of the 80s. I don't care what anybody says. It was awesome just being there.
1: Oh, cool.
18: You know?
1: Yeah. So, the band. Spectacular.
2: Yeah.
18: Oh, they nailed it. That guitar player is like, his playing is probably as close as Eddie's you're going to get. The sound and the tone and everything. It's just an awesome show.
1: Yeah. You know? Good.
18: That's all I could say about
1: good,
18: it.
1: Good, so. Okay. Good. Okay. Thank you, Andre.
18: That's it.
1: All right.
2: Sounds pooped.
1: On the board. 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

0: quite aware of what they're going through. Changes.
1: You just, you know, when you hear the quotes from that movie, you realize what a classic that freaking thing is.
2: Oh, it is, yeah.
1: All right, coming up in news.
2: Ooh. Why?
1: 8 roller coaster riders rescued 100 feet in the air.
2: Ooh.
1: Did you see that?
2: Yes, I did.
1: Okay.
2: I'd be peeing.
3: Jazz and AJ in the morning.
1: News is next. 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
11: Partly cloudy today with temperatures in the mid-60s. Checking out the roadways on 95 northbound at exit 39. There's an accident taking out a couple of lanes, causing really heavy delays in both directions. 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With PLR Traffic, I'm John Lynch.
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1: This is why I will never go on a roller coaster again, and I don't care what you think about that.
13: There you go.
1: Eight students on a field trip had to be rescued when the roller coaster they were on malfunctioned, leaving them stuck 100 feet in the air for 4 hours.
14: Oof. Four. Oof. Oh, my God.
1: Do you see the position they were in? They were almost upside down.
13: Yeah. Oof. Facing straight up. Yeah.
15: Did they have chicken nuggets?
13: They made it in their pants, yeah.
1: It happened in Galveston, Texas. The roller coaster called the Iron Shark.
13: Oh.
1: Anything with the word iron in it is old.
13: Yes. Exactly. Yes.
1: And rusted.
13: Yeah.
1: We don't use that word anymore.
13: Right.
1: So the fact that it's called the Iron Shark.
13: Right.
1: Here's your first sign you shouldn't go on it.
13: Right. The rusty rail.
15: Yeah, right.
1: It was on a pier, too. Did you see this?
13: Yeah, right by the water.
1: Right. Yeah.
13: That's where piers are.
1: That's going to be windy.
13: Yes.
1: You know?
13: Yeah.
1: It makes it even worse.
13: So many things going wrong with this. Yes.
16: There's nothing to block it. Yeah.
1: You're just stuck there feeling that wind move the roller coaster as you already know it malfunctioned.
13: Oh, God.
1: And then once an hour goes by and they're not doing anything, you're like, okay, something is very, very... The first few minutes, I'm panicking.
13: Oh, yeah.
15: Yeah.
1: Yeah, they are going to shoot me with a dart to get me to stop screaming.
13: Yeah, I will hemorrhage and have a heart attack before they get a chance to rescue me.
15: So you got to go to the bathroom.
13: Yeah. First, I will empty. Yes, I will empty.
15: Yeah.
13: So they got a water hazard coming at you.
1: Oh, and think about this, too. So you have to wait in line to get on that thing.
13: Yeah.
1: So you're having soda or whatever. You get in line. Halfway through the line, you're like, I should have tinkled before I got in line.
13: Right.
1: That'd be quick. Yeah, then you get on the ride. Uh-oh. And then... You're stuck for 4 hours.
15: 4 hours.
16: I never understood why they didn't like, hey, you guys are next. We have our bathrooms here. Go now.
13: Yeah.
16: Right. If you need to. Otherwise, you got 3 minutes, you know? Like, why don't they have that?
1: Why don't they design a bathroom right there? Put a bathroom right there.
13: Come on. Andy, before you go. Yeah. Yeah. Chili dog's not a good idea
15: either. They don't care about us.
13: Yeah.
1: It is the tallest roller coaster in the park. It has a 100-foot vertical drop.
13: Oh.
15: So you know the line was long.
1: Ugh.
15: That's brutal.
1: I wouldn't be able to do it.
13: No, no way in hell.
16: There's also no weather that can be going on that you're like, oh, this is the ideal way. Like, if it's brilliant sun, like, your face is just going to be burned at the end of it.
13: Oh, can you imagine?
1: I mean, this is Galveston's right outside of Houston. So this is, this is oil rigging community.
13: Yeah.
1: And sun was brutal.
16: Smoking hot.
13: It'd be worse be like a thunderstorm, a lightning storm.
16: There's no good one. There's no good answer. Yeah. If it's windy, you just feel like you're going to, fall down. Nothing's making me feel good up there.
13: Yeah, it's a hard pass.
1: I think this is Galveston's fire chief we have.
17: We're trying to keep our distance because, we're loud, and we want to make sure that the firefighters are able to talk.
1: Oh, this is a reporter, I think, in a helicopter.
13: Oh.
1: Okay.
17: We're loud, and we want to make sure that the firefighters are able to talk to the passengers on this ride.
1: Thanks for being considerate.
13: Right.
15: Come get me on your helicopter, man.
1: I like how the story's about them.
13: Exactly.
1: We're over here because we're loud.
13: Right.
1: And we want them to be able to communicate. No kidding.
16: Yeah, we all want that.
13: Late breaking news here. Yeah.
1: We all want that more than you want pictures.
13: Right. Plus the wind from your helicopter, probably not a good idea either.
1: Can you believe it?
13: Yeah.
1: Can you believe it?
13: Those poor kids.
15: Unless it's 120 degrees, man. Give me that breeze.
13: That's right. Right.
17: Talk to the passengers on this ride at the Ferris wheel down here toward the end. I don't know. I'm sure that they've already thought of that and are working on that. The goal right now is to get the passengers out. And I believe that there she is, that you just saw her feet come out of the car. Two rescuers brought her out and carried her down onto the firefighter basket that's up.
1: No. Yeah. Can't do it.
13: Need Morgan Freeman to narrate this one.
15: No, give me a rope, dude. I'll shimmy down.
13: Right. Seriously, yeah.
15: I'm not sitting there for 4 hours. Right. I'll climb.
1: That moment they strap you.
13: Yeah.
1: And the, but then they release the harness that's holding you in.
13: Oh.
1: No way, man.
13: Yeah, I'd
1: no
13: be,
1: way.
13: I'd be shrieking.
1: No, because there's that few seconds where you're like, do they really have me? We're going to find out right now if they really have me.
13: Yeah.
15: Trust fall.
1: Chris in the tanker.
18: What up?
1: Hey.
18: Hey, you guys mentioned going to the bathroom and you mentioned the weather. What about if you're claustrophobic?
1: Oh, you shouldn't be on a roller coaster.
13: No, not at all, no.
1: Once that bar comes down.
18: I have that feeling, but I love roller coasters. I love roller coasters.
1: Oh.
18: But a couple years ago at Six Flags, the roller coaster, I think it was the orange one in the back, it got stuck for a couple of minutes. And the whole time, I started getting very, very antsy. Like, I couldn't, like, stop moving. And it was pressing against my stomach. And I was getting so freaking antsy. I was going insane.
13: Hey, take a walk.
1: Yeah, that's not a good one. Jennifer was stuck in an elevator when she just started as a nurse.
13: Oh, boy.
1: In one of those hospitals with, like, many, many floors.
13: Oh, no.
1: So, like, you're stuck in the elevator. And you're like, if this thing lets go.
13: Right.
15: Going down.
1: You know, you're gonna know before you die. It's right. One of those
13: yeah, timeout hit, you jump at the end.
1: Right. You gotta try to jump up right when I so now she doesn't like elevators at all.
13: I don't blame her.
15: Yeah, it makes sense.
13: Yeah.
1: Thank you, man. Appreciate it.
13: I was an escalator once for 2 hours. Things stopped. Good day for 2 friggin' hours, man. Yeah. We're being rescued. That's the worst.
15: Where were the firefighters?
1: Yeah. Joe and Nagatuck.
19: Hey, what's up, guys?
1: Hey, how you doing?
15: Hola.
19: Good. Hey, this is your old friend Joe from 1757 in the grilled cheese truck. Good to talk to you.
1: Oh, good to see you.
13: Our old friend.
1: Joe helped put together my engagement. That was a surprise downstairs in his restaurant.
13: Nice.
1: So I'll always be indebted to Joe.
19: It popped up on my memories on Facebook the other day.
1: Oh, wow.
19: Good time. So when I was a wee lad down at Disney World, my family and I got stuck going up to the very end of Splash Mountain. So talking about conditions and things like that, our problem was they had the animatronic, like, birds at the very end giving some type of speech.
1: Yeah.
19: Well, it was on loop.
13: You start mimicking it.
1: Horror.
15: I heard it in your sleep for years.
13: Stop talking!
1: Oh, my God.
16: You hear that fake laugh? Well, that's all, folks.
13: Right.
16: Thanks for coming through.
15: Right. Yeah. Nightmares.
13: They say he free jumps by the point.
1: Oh, my God. Yeah, 90
19: now,
1: minutes.
19: My night.
13: Ugh, wow.
19: All right. Be easy. Thanks for having me.
1: All right, thank you, man. Appreciate it.
15: The weirdest PTSD ever.
13: Seriously. You're right. He just keeps mimicking and mumbling the whole thing.
1: Anytime he hears a cartoon character, now he's like,
15: in a straight jacket.
1: Yeah, guy. They got him off one at a time. 8 people stuck on the Iron Shark.
13: Oh.
1: Oof. Nope, nope, nope, nope, nope. I saw in the Facebook comments, the television station that did the news story posted on Facebook. And it was one comment, probably 3 comments down. It said, I was stuck in a car wash. Once.
13: Oh. A car's nice and clean.
1: So what?
16: Right. Then what are you doing here?
13: What are you making about you?
16: Right.
13: Yeah.
16: Right.
13: Oh, suds and brushes. Suds
1: there
13: and
1: were
13: brushes.
1: 100 feet in the air, almost upside down for 4 hours. Hey. Why are you in the car wash?
13: Right. Means your car finally got clean.
15: Yeah. Oh, no. You had to sit in a car.
1: Oh, my God. You people.
13: They had to shut it down for a moment and walk over and let me out.
15: Light a joint and look at the bubbles.
13: Seriously. Yeah.
1: All right. Let's bring on Jay Oakerson. Man, he's fresh off of the Kevin Hart roast here.
13: Yeah.
1: Big Jay Oakerson, welcome back to the show.
20: Hey, guys.
1: Great job
13: on
1: the roast.
20: Oh, thank you. I should have been more controversial, I guess.
1: No. You know, did you go in thinking you were going to be, and then you're sitting there and listening, you're like, oh, yeah, okay.
13: They buried me, yeah.
20: No, I wasn't. I told people just to point out that it was such a blur. I was so terrified before I went up. And then when it was over, it was such like a release, like emotional release that I don't know if I remember anything from after it either.
1: Yeah, that's got to be tough.
20: I didn't blow it.
1: Sitting there, you know, everyone's going to watch it.
13: Yeah.
1: You want to run your stuff through your head as you're sitting there just to kind of make sure you have it all in place and in order. But if you don't listen to everything everyone's saying, you're going to miss it. So you got to be focused on what's being said.
13: Yeah.
20: I was pretending to do both of those things.
13: Gotcha. What were you really doing?
20: I was staring at my knees and thinking that maybe something humongously tragic will happen before I go on, and we can end this.
0: Oh, no.
13: I won't have to go on.
0: The ceiling will cave in or something, yeah.
20: Anything they go, oh, man, well, it would have been great if I got to do it. But.
0: I was so ready.
21: Well, you got one of the biggest laughs of the night when you did that Rest in Peace.
0: Oh, my God, yeah.
20: Keith Robinson. It was such a special moment for me, too, because it really, you know, the story is a true story that I told, and Keith really is the guy who brought me and Kevin out of Philadelphia, so was when I was getting ready to do it, they were like, well, what if you call this out and not a lot of people know who Keith Robinson is? And I said, I'm counting on that.
0: Yeah.
21: Right.
20: A whole arena will clap for someone who's alive and sitting amongst them.
0: Right. Right.
13: You look gently shocked.
21: The greatest thing was the picture they put up on screen was right. Almost like he looked exactly. Then they went to him in the audience.
20: They made me dial back. I said, they ended up going Rest in Power, but at one point I had Rest in Power King, but right. They were like, ah, it's too
22: great.
21: Were there any jokes that you wanted to do that the, you know, whoever, the powers that be, said no?
20: No. It's so funny, too, when the people are combing through it now and finding out what they're angry about or not angry about.
21: Right.
20: You know, I remember Cheryl Underwood. I did the jokes about, you know, I did black jokes about Cheryl Underwood. And they're like, well, that's kind of lazy. I'm like, well, I don't know her.
0: Yeah.
20: Like, I've never met her before.
0: She took a lot of shots.
21: Like, yeah.
20: I mean, your stuff about the husband stuff was crazy, but I mean, it was all run through her beforehand, apparently, and like, you know, and she is maybe one of the most delightful people I've ever met, like, out of the gate.
0: She seems it.
21: So you knew she was great before you did the jokes?
20: I happened to meet her there. They kind of kept us all apart, really, and especially on the rehearsals, but I happened to bump into her at one of the rehearsals, and she was just like, I mean, she approached me with, like, how sweet she was. She was fantastic. Well, I said I feel bad also that said she went to this roast and agreed to these jokes, and now she has to go be like the beacon for all these white boys to be okay because
21: right.
20: of making fun of her. It seems like a crazy position to put her in.
21: It is weird. Were you surprised by Chelsea Handler coming out and being so negative about it?
20: The only reason I was, and I've said this before, I don't know if a rube's the right word, but I mean, I'm so like bright-eyed going into these things
21: yeah.
20: with all these celebrities and everything that, like, when it's over, I said, I had such a sense when it was over of, like, wow, all of us are bonded now over this crazy thing we just did.
21: Right.
20: That was so, like, you know, the biggest live thing on television in the world tonight that most people watched, and what an amazing, and then so it's like, anybody from it going on things now and being like, what a nightmare. Like, oh, really? Like,
21: yeah.
20: I thought we just all were part of this huge, crazy thing.
21: Yeah, I think if you have a roast and you invite Big J. Okerson, Shane Gillis, and Tony Hinchcliffe,
0: yeah.
21: you know you're going to get old school, kind of tough crowd humor punch you in the throat.
0: It's going to be a ride, yeah.
21: No holding back.
0: Right.
21: For her to come out and say, oh, I was offended. Like, no one cares what your meter is.
0: Exactly, right. You know who you were.
20: Now, my guess would be, you know, there's something that I almost understand her perspective, at least of, like, whatever she's feeling, maybe, is because, you know, the Tony Hinchcliffe joke and the Shane joke, and then even to a lesser degree, the Pete Davidson, Charlie Kirk joke.
21: Jay, we're losing you.
0: Yeah, your phone's cutting out big time. I think Chelsea's doing it.
21: It's funny. As soon as we start talking about her, his phone started cutting out.
22: Right?
21: There is something to that.
0: She's playing with a wire.
21: Well, you made a great point that everyone was talking about what you guys did.
0: Yeah.
21: No one was talking about Chelsea until she started complaining, and mm-hmm. people started talking about it.
20: Yeah, it's very strange that everyone was opening themselves up to, like, I said, also policing comedy. I've been having a lovely back and forth with D.L. Hewley.
22: Oh, goodness.
21: Really?
20: So he put up a clip where he inferred I was a Nazi, which I thought was pretty crazy.
21: That word gets used a lot now.
22: So overused.
20: It's used so much that it's even made its way down to Jewish people like myself.
0: There's a right. switch.
21: That's a good one.
0: That's weird.
20: Oh, yeah. Well, the Nazis, apparently, I haven't looked into it, but apparently they've really loosened up their hiring policies.
22: Much more inclusive.
0: Part of the EEO.
22: Yeah, right.
21: I thought you were a standout in that roast. And anytime you want to come on, you're always welcome here.
0: Yeah, man.
20: Thank you so much. I appreciate you guys.
21: All right, brother.
2: Jazz and AJ in the morning.
21: Dumbass News is next. 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
13: The best.
21: I love them.
13: Yes.
21: You have used them?
13: Yes, loved it.
21: You love them?
13: Oh, my God, yes.
21: Yeah, I was out with Kyle. We were having lunch, and somebody walked over. 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Done.
13: Wow.
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28: A mix of sun and clouds today with highs in the mid-60s on 95, northbound at exit 39. Still got that accident with an overturned vehicle. A couple of lanes are blocked. Really heavy in both directions heading into the area. Then there's more southbound delays from exit 29 to exit 11. 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With PLR Traffic, I'm John Lynch.
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1: How do you burn your wiener on an airplane?
13: Not easy.
15: Very carefully.
13: You got to take it out first.
1: Yeah. Rob in Manorville.
5: I feel like they wouldn't have had that problem if they had Natasha Leggero or Nikki Glaser or Lisa Lampanelli. But when I was younger,
1: what are we doing?
5: Busch Gardens.
1: What are we doing here?
13: The roast.
5: You guys, I originally called about the roller coasters, but then you guys talked about the roast, and it's just like, I love comedians, and I don't know why Lisa Lampanelli wasn't
1: Rob, you
5: got
1: to get your own show.
5: You need my show, please.
1: You need your own show.
13: You do.
1: Or start a stream where you're commenting on everything we do.
13: Right.
1: Oh, and, yeah.
13: Yes.
1: Yeah. Yeah.
13: Very popular.
15: Go to the Twitch.
13: Yeah, we'll have to say.
1: No, we love you, Rob.
13: We do.
1: Yeah. Yeah. I just got to keep things moving here.
5: Too.
1: I can't keep going back.
5: You can't go back. All right. Well, like I said, when I was at the Busch Gardens.
1: This is better for all of us.

0: Right. Still going.
1: And you're supposed to hold on to those handles right before you
2: it's
1: go down.
2: Dumbass news.
0: All right, Rob. Thank you.
3: Dumbass.
0: That was a great story.
4: Very nice. You had me the whole time.
3: Beautiful.
4: Yeah.
0: All right. How do you burn your wiener on an airplane?
4: Not easy.
0: A man said his life will never be the same again after his wiener was severely burned when a cup of hot coffee spilled on him during a Virgin Atlantic flight.
3: No. Hopefully he wasn't a virgin.
4: Kept that meat on the grill way too long.
0: Nicholas Gibbs, 41, from Harpenden, Hertfordshire.
4: Oh, good heavens. Mm-hmm. Oh, good heavens. I burned my
0: I don't think anyone tough comes from Hertfordshire.
4: No, you do not know. Hertfordshire.
0: Hertfordshire.
3: Yeah.
0: Hertfordshire.
4: Yes.
0: He said it happened in December on a flight from Vegas to Heathrow. Gibbs, a full-time carer for his mother, said he was in so much pain he was not able to look after her property and had started legal action. All right, so he's 41 working for his mommy.
4: Exactly right. Yeah, burning the giblets.
0: Okay, this is an so he saw this as an opportunity to get some money.
4: Yeah, he's packing some serious heat now.
0: A spokesperson for the airline apologized and said the safety and well-being of customers, blah, blah, blah. Right. Top priority, of course.
4: Yes.
3: Please don't sue us.
0: He said there was no follow-up calls. I guess a cup of hot coffee poured off the tray onto his lap.
5: Oh, right. It wasn't even his.
4: Right. He's now in the smoking section.
0: That coffee is not that hot.
5: It can't be.
0: It's not that hot.
5: Because there's going to be turbulence. Like, you have to think about that.
0: It's not that hot.
4: Yeah. How'd you really burn your wiener?
0: He said there was no follow-up, no correspondence, blah, blah, blah. It said this has had a massive effect on his life and his mental health. Okay.
4: Yeah.
0: Please.
3: Cries, poor baby.
4: Exactly, it's a safety tip now.
0: You know, talk to, I mean, they're mostly gone now, but like, can you look up a story of the World War II veterans?
4: Yeah, right.
0: Or Vietnam veterans?
4: Exactly.
6: Well, you know, you're the coffee spilled in my lap and my life will never be the same.
4: You burnt my
0: get out of here.
4: You burnt my manhood.
3: I was uncomfortable for 15 minutes.
4: Right. I couldn't touch it myself.
0: Gibbs said that his partner, Claire, who was with him on the flight, had hoped she would be pregnant by now. Of course, his whole life unraveled with one cup of coffee.
4: Right.
0: Get out of here.
7: Oh, my God.
4: They had a kid to keep him heated.
3: Hard boiled.
0: Right. Now, if you talk to Ruth or AJ, I mean, he should pay the airline for doing him a favor, not having children.
4: Yes, on behalf of when we say thank you.
3: Cheap vasectomy.
4: We don't want someone like him twice.
5: He kind of sounds like he still is a child.
4: Yes.
0: Quote, it's my manhood and it will never be the same again.
7: God.
4: Whoever first was manhood.
7: Yeah, he saw dollar signs.
4: Good heavens, my manhood has been mangled.
3: Free circumcision, move on.
4: Seriously, yeah.
0: He said, I was in absolute agony, but also in complete shock.
4: It's the most action you've had in that area, proud pal.
0: It was just unbearable.
4: It was hot. Wow.
3: Baby, I don't believe him.
0: I mean, I remember when that local fast food coffee place would have piping hot coffee.
4: Very
0: hot. It was piping hot, where you could get it at the store.
4: Yeah.
0: You could bring it to the job site. You could call everybody down. Yeah, it's like 20, 30 minutes now.
4: Yeah.
0: It's gone by.
4: Takes a while. Yeah.
0: You open that cup and you're like,
4: exactly.
0: That was hot. There was no way it was that hot.
4: You can melt a crayon
0: on an airplane.
4: It. Yeah.
7: Never had hot coffee on an airplane.
0: Seriously.
7: Never
0: No.
5: For exactly
7: sitting in that
5: thing
7: forever.
0: Right.
5: And this is exactly the reason.
0: Right.
5: They're just not making it that hot.
4: The stewardess says it was iced coffee.
2: What, did your freezer burn?
3: Yeah, it sounds like an ambulance chaser.
4: Yeah.
0: 41, working for his mommy. He's a caretaker for his mommy.
3: Trying to get out of the basement.
5: Yeah. Sir, that was a ginger ale.
7: Right. He claims he can't have kids now. Come on.
0: Please.
4: I'm glad, actually.
7: Yeah, it's probably a good thing.
4: You want more sounds of him like, running around?
3: Yeah. Your bloodline should die with you, bud.
4: It should just end it now,
0: Chaz and AJ.
8: Yeah, the guy just came back from Vegas. He probably lost everything he had and had to think of a way to get some money back.
0: Right.
3: Yeah.
7: Oh, gotcha.
0: Yeah, he went there with mommy's money.
4: Right.
0: Lost mommy's money.
4: Yep.
0: Oops, a coffee spilt in my lap.
9: Good heavens.
0: Right.
5: How much you want to bet he knocked into the tray, too?
9: Right.
0: Yeah.
3: Bumped the truck.
5: He, achoo! Oh!
9: Yeah. I shall thrust in the forward direction.
5: Oh, my arm! It's broken!
9: Good heavens.
0: Oh, Chaz and AJ.
10: Hey, what was it doing out in the first place?
0: Well, I hope it wasn't out.
9: He was stirring the coffee.
11: Chaz and AJ in the morning.
0: All right, guy gripes. This is where we get to vent.
9: So you're thinking you're selling your home? We know a guy.
0: Mm.
9: If you're buying a home, same guy.
0: Yeah.
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0: That's nice, but you know what's really nice? 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
0: and someone who's a good person,
9: yep,
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10: Partly cloudy today with temperatures in the mid-60s. Checking out the roadways on 95 northbound at exit 39. There's an accident taking out a couple of lanes, causing really heavy delays in both directions. 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With PLR Traffic, I'm John Lynch.
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0: I think Dan Shea is going to excel at this next segment.
12: Yeah.
0: This is his first Monday in.
12: Gotcha.
0: This is, we haven't named the bit yet, but this is where guys can finally just speak their mind on their relationship. Right. What's going on? Because you can't do that. You can't do that.
12: No, you can't.
0: The guys die early because they bottle all this up.
12: We want to.
0: They
12: actually
0: keep this inside. and then we just kaput.
12: Right, just early. Bunches combust.
0: And no women allowed to call.
12: No.
0: And guys speak freely. And you know what happens? Usually the first break is slow. And then once the guys hear, okay,
12: it's safe.
0: It's I can do it. And then we get too many calls to get to in the second break. So don't be that person. Just come on in. And speak your mind.
12: It's okay.
0: You can complain about the wife, the girlfriend, your partner.
12: Both.
13: Yeah. This is a safe space.
0: 877-764-2535. Chaz and AJ in the morning.

0: You doing, guys?
1: Hey, how you doing?
2: How are you doing?
0: Good. Good. This is more of a just a gripe in general towards married women that I see around myself. They, you know, to me, it's like they want all the decision-making responsibilities, but none of the decision-making powers, but none of the responsibilities. So if it goes bad, they just want to be like, "Oh no, I didn't make that decision. It's not. I don't have to fix this."
1: Oh my God, and that is the hitting the nail on the head.
2: Yep.
1: Oh my God, am I free to speak?
0: I'm surrounded by these guys.
1: During the kitchen project, I had an idea for a color for the cabinets.
2: Okay.
1: She had her own idea for the color of the cabinets.
2: Different. Okay.
1: I looked at the color. I took the card. I put it up against the cabinet in the wall, and I said, "This matches the wall. You're going to have cabinets the same color as the wall."
2: Okay. Right.
3: I like the color.
2: Oh.
1: Yes, dear.
4: But this is turquoise.
1: We paint the cabinets.
2: Yeah.
1: Many thousands of dollars to paint the cabinets.
2: Uh-oh.
1: It's exactly the same color as the wall. It looks like a giant cream puff exploded in the kitchen, and everything's cream.
2: It just dried.
1: So I said, "Hon, I can't take it. I got it.
2: I need some contrast."
3: She's like, "I think it's fine."
1: No, you got to change it. $700 later.
4: Oh!
1: We paint the kitchen walls.
4: Oh!
1: Because I can't take it. I can't take it. I would look. It was like, I just see cream.
2: Right.
1: I don't see the edge of a cabinet.
2: Right.
1: I don't see it. I don't see any lines.
5: Blob.
4: Just do it all in black.
1: It's a blob.
2: Wow.
1: Yeah. No, you nailed it. That's it. They want decision-making powers, but no consequences.
2: Right.
4: Free to speak.
1: All right. Thank you.
0: Take care.
1: All right.
2: We seem to get more worked up than anybody else.
1: I know. Why am I the one?
4: like, okay.
1: Nadine, you know the rules here.
2: Nadine.
1: But you still call.
2: Yes.
6: I'm only calling for a name.
2: A name.
6: That's it.
2: Name. Okay, name of the segment.
1: All right, but you're still taking up time, but
2: yeah,
1: go ahead.
2: Calling us names, yeah.
6: Correct. Take it from Al Bundy and call it No Ma'am.
2: No Ma'am.
1: No Ma'am.
2: Yeah.
1: Oh, that's not bad.
2: Yeah.
1: No Ma'am.
6: That was Al Bundy's that was name his club. Of his group.
2: Yep.
1: No Ma'am.
2: No Ma'am. Yep. Yeah, t-shirts and everything.
1: I like that. No Ma'am.
6: Exactly.
2: No Ma'am. Yeah.
1: It just doesn't explain what we're doing here.
2: Yeah.
1: So, so it's kind of like a book title. It's the title, and then we need the second line.
2: Right.
1: Get off the phone. You're not even supposed to be. You left the segment, but you're wrecking it by showing up.
2: I'll wait with you now.
1: You women.
6: I got nothing else to say.
1: Right.
6: Okay. Have a great
1: come on.
7: Chaz and AJ in the morning.
1: All right, news is next. How about them Knicks?
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17: Highs in the mid-60s today with a mix of sun and clouds on 95 northbound at exit 39. They're still working on clearing out an accident that has a couple of lanes blocked, very heavy in both directions heading into the area. 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
19: I texted my wife. I'm trying to think of something that you do that annoys me. And she texted back, breathe.
2: Not true, hon. Not true.
20: Good answer, though. That was a good answer.
21: Heavy breathing.
19: Yeah. How about them Knicks? Now we know what the deal is. It's Knicks and Spurs. Yep. Jason Page, sports guy on the phone. What do you think?
22: I think I've been right this entire postseason. I'm going to take a victory lap.
2: Well, besides that, yeah.
21: Very humble.
22: I mean, I have just nailed. I've been so spot on with everything I've thought about this NBA postseason. and frankly, you know, if I stick to my guns here, the Knicks are going to be the NBA champions in a matter of, you know, a week and a half or
2: nice.
22: So, because I thought this was the matchup out of the West that best suited them, because we knew it was either going to be the Thunder or the Spurs. Anybody with half a brain knew that. And they get
19: AJ, did you know that?
2: No, I didn't know that.
19: Okay. it
2: sounds like you're right.
19: It sounds like S&M to me, Thunder and Spurs.
2: It does sound like a...
19: They're like a Thunder, not like the Spurs. Yeah.
22: AJ, did you eat what was in the Jersey Mike's bag? Is that what really happened here?
2: I did not. No.
19: It's okay. A reference to a video AJ made.
2: Yes.
19: All right, so you're thinking that they're going to be world champions.
22: I do, but I think it's going to be an extremely tight series. It's, you know, it's six or seven games for sure. Look, there's no understating or no overstating what the Spurs have done here in getting to the NBA Finals, vanquishing the Oklahoma City Thunder in the process. You know, despite the fact the Thunder were missing a couple of key players, in that series. But, you know, the Knicks are playing outstanding basketball, and it's easy to sit here and say, well, it's the teams they were playing against. I mean, they're basically pistol whipping everybody that they're playing in these playoffs to a record pace. You know, but look, there's a lot of key matchups here. You know, Mitchell Robinson's got a banged up pinky. He's going to be very important in terms of trying to contain Victor Wembanyama, or at least trying to slow down Victor Wembanyama.
1: You don't know how often you use your pinky. Right. Until you heard it.
2: Exactly, yes.
1: It's like, well, I happen to use that thing a lot.
4: Yeah, try mousetrap sometime. That's somebody else suggested.
19: Yeah, you're right.
22: The thing about Mitchell Robinson, though, is he's not a shooter. So no. They don't really have to worry about him shooting. He's one of the worst free throw shooters in the history of the NBA. That is not hyperbolic. He is. So it's not going to impact his shooting any. They just need him to be a body that's going to bang around Victor Wembanyama for six or seven games or however long this thing goes. But, you know, the Knicks are going to face a type of defense that they have not seen in this entire postseason. They're going to face a young athletic team, something they have not seen this entire postseason. But at the end of the day, I think this was the matchup if you were a Knicks fan. You know, coming out of the West.
1: This is what you wanted. Yeah.
22: This is absolutely what you wanted. So,
1: what are we predicting? You're saying six or seven. Can you predict? Yes. Pick one.
22: I'll go Knicks and six.
4: Knicks and six. Nice. And it rhymes.
19: All right. Cool.
22: They get to win it at Madison. That way they get to win it at Madison Square Garden.
1: Isn't that the ending we all want?
4: That would be awesome. Yep.
22: I mean, 53 years. 53 years. I mean, it's amazing.
1: I think the whole country would want that, you know, except for a couple of people who live
0: maybe Boston wouldn't feel great about that.
22: By the way, did you see the Yankees yesterday? They scored 13 runs in one inning. They beat the A's yesterday in Sacramento, who will soon be the Las Vegas A's, playing here in Las Vegas, 13-8. The Yankees scored 13 runs in the third inning. They sent 18 guys to the plate. Everybody got a hit. Everybody got some. Everybody got in on the act.
1: Wow.
22: As the Yankees took 2 of 3 from the formerly Oakland Athletics in Sacramento. But 13 runs in one inning.
1: They're exhausted from scoring.
0: Well, this game was even weirder than that. All of the other innings, no runs and no hits.
1: Yep. Wow. Weird.
0: All of their runs and hits happened in one inning, and everything else, it was like they weren't even there.
1: Wow. Yep.
0: It was the weirdest.
1: Did they keep the pitcher in?
0: Who, the Yankees?
1: Yeah. No, the pitcher.
0: No.
22: No.
1: No.
22: No.
4: He's still walking home.
1: Yeah, right. That's you. You're brutalized.
4: Yeah.
1: That one sticks with you.
22: Can I get on my soapbox about one more thing?
1: You always do.
4: Yeah,
1: so why are you asking?
22: Cool. They tell me soccer is the world's most popular sport. It might also have the dumbest finish of any sport when it comes to their championships. This whole thing with penalty kicks. Can we talk about this for a second? Imagine if the NBA, I don't know, game 7 of the NBA finals, it's tied at the end of overtime, decided, you know what? We're going to do a free throw shooting contest to decide who wins the NBA championship. Or we're going to do a 3-point shootout. Or if baseball did a home run derby to decide who wins the World Series because it goes to extra innings. Or if hockey did the dreaded shootout that they do during the regular season, during the Stanley Cup finals, instead of playing overtime until their legs fall off. Why soccer does penalty kicks? And don't tell me it's a taxing sport and physically exhausting. Hockey guys play forever. You know, I get so tired of soccer guy hopping on his soapbox and telling me how wonderful their sport is. And you don't get it.
1: You're not a soccer fan, right?
4: Yeah. Can't use your hands.
1: So you won't be at the World Cup.
22: We don't use our hands in our sport, except your goalies do.
1: Yeah.
22: But no, we don't.
1: What really happened here? Did the World Cup refuse you free tickets?
22: No. The Champions League was this weekend. It was Arsenal against Paris Saint-Germain for the championship game. It's one of your biggest events in the entire world every year. And you've got these two teams playing their hearts out. It's 1-1 at the end of like the second overtime or whatever. And then they go to this penalty kicks thing. I'm sorry, you lose me. When you do penalty kicks and you completely break the flow of the way this game is played, you lose. Sorry. You can't have me, soccer guy. Sorry.
3: Well, Larry David has a good argument about kickers in football.
4: Yeah.
3: Like, what is the point? Like, you have no talent.
4: None. You kick.
3: You kick a ball.
4: You're the scrawniest guy on the team.
3: Like, you come out at the end of the game and you could win the game with just a stupid kick.
0: You haven't been on the field maybe the whole game.
4: Usually the longest
0: and
4: name.
0: And now this guy's coming out.
6: Right.
0: Yeah. Kick.
6: 130-pound non-football player. Right.
3: Exactly. Right. He looks like a 12-year-old out there with those guys.
4: Whose kid is that?
22: Sebastian Janikowski used to come out on the field kicking for the Raiders. Half the time he was drunk and he was kicking for the Raiders. I'm dead serious.
6: So was Lawrence Taylor.
22: There are some epic stories about Sebastian Janikowski coming out and kicking for the Raiders in the day, where he just came out on the field drunk.
4: That's a long name for a jersey.
0: Hey, you're facing the wrong way.
3: The World Cup story that has my interest is that all of the escorts in New York City now are overrun with business.
4: Wow.
3: And like they're shipping escorts in.
4: Making money.
3: Yeah. I'm like, this is okay.
22: Great. There was an interesting poll that came out, might have been late last week, about 60% of Americans are just like, they have no interest in the World Cup. Like, they just don't care. Mm. And again, soccer's a great sport and everything, but when you decide your biggest games, your biggest championships, the Olympics, the World Cup, all these things end in penalty kicks.
4: Yeah.
22: Why?
4: Any sport where you get kicked on the shins a lot. It's not for me.
22: And I mean, they flop around. Don't tell it. They stand around for, periods of time. They flop around like, fish out of water when somebody rubs up against them. I'm like, hey, I'm sorry. And meanwhile, Nathan MacKinnon was playing with a shattered kneecap for the Colorado Avalanche last week during their Stanley Cup semifinal in the Western Conference or Western Conference final. He's out there with a shattered kneecap. I mean, don't tell me how tough soccer guy is.
4: Well, the ice helps with the swelling, though.
3: Speaking of tough, what do you think of UFC at the White House?
22: Does it shock any of us? Like that Donald Trump has turned the White House into, his private playground for UFC. I mean, they've never had a UFC. I mean, take the politics out of it for a second. There's never in the history of the UFC in the United States been an outdoor match. There's a reason for that. If you're going to have two guys doing the human equivalent of cockfighting, you might as well have them doing it in a controlled setting. You don't have to worry about the weather. What if it's 90 degrees? These aren't going to be legitimate fights. I mean, what are we doing?
3: All right, not a fan.
22: I like UFC.
6: June in D.C.
3: I have had so many years of watching local reporters act like they know what a basketball is when UConn gets into the finals,
4: right,
3: or acting like, yay, go team, yay,
4: fan
3: Red
4: riders,
3: Sox.
4: Yeah.
3: I just like the fact that this is a real fan of this sport. He's been involved in boxing since he started in Atlantic City, and he was a real early on-board proponent of UFC fighting.
22: UFC was.
3: Yeah.
22: He was absolutely an early proponent of UFC.
3: I like that it's a real fan.
4: Yeah.
3: Putting the spotlight on a sport that
4: is trendy. Yeah.
3: NHL finals, then we got to go.
22: Carolina and my Las Vegas Golden Knights. They're mine because I live here. That's the only reason. I've lived here 2 years. I haven't been to a Golden Knights game yet. and I could go for free, and I've never been to a game.
3: Oh.
22: But the Golden Knights and Hurricanes will be interesting. This Golden Knights team, a lot of people are shocked they're even in this Stanley Cup final, given the fact that they fired their head coach right before the end of the season, hired John Tortorella. Long-traveled Stanley Cup winning coach. And it'd be nice to see Las Vegas win again. Look, they are one of the dream stories in all of sports. This is like their third or fourth Stanley Cup final now in like 10 years of existence in the NHL. So if you're an expansion team and you're getting ready to launch in a given city, the Golden Knights are the shining example of the fact that you can win a lot faster than you think. If you just kind of build things the right way, and Bill Foley and the folks here in Las Vegas have certainly done that. And plus, Carolina used to be the Hartford Whalers, and Peter Karmanos took them out of Hartford, and ever since then, I will always root against the Carolina Hurricanes. Give me the Golden Knights in six.
3: Jason Page, sports guy. Before we go, at the bottom of the hour, we're going to talk about cringy song lyrics. Mm. Anything come to mind?
22: Mm.
3: Cringy song lyric.
22: Cringy song lyrics.
3: I got one.
22: Wow.
3: I got one. All right.
22: Yeah,
3: I'm never going to dance again. Guilty feet have got no rhythm. I'm like, really? Guilty feet have got no rhythm.
4: Like a bad motor response thing.
0: How guilty are you? You're never dancing again.
3: Right, you're never gonna your feet, it's just you want to dance, but your feet are just too guilty.
4: Yeah.
3: And they have no rhythm now.
4: Right, yeah.
3: So now you're just a rhythmless dancer.
4: He's blaming that. You can't dance.
3: All right. 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
10: Partly cloudy today with temperatures in the mid-60s. Good news on 95, northbound at exit 39. An earlier accident there has been cleared, but it's still pretty heavy heading into the area. Then there's southbound delays from exit 30 down through exit 5. 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
3: We occasionally ask drivers to call in the weapon they have in their car, and it always amazes.
4: It is.
3: And it's always quite entertaining.
4: Pretty creative, too.
3: What this Florida woman had in her car that she used on a brake checker.
4: Oh.
3: Classic. Dumbass News is next. Chaz and AJ in the morning.

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1: All right, we got road rage here.
0: Dumbass.
1: Florida road rage. We occasionally ask drivers to call in the weapons they have in their car, and it never disappoints.
2: No.
1: This Florida woman, what she used on a brake checker is classic. Documents show that Tammy Jones told deputies she was driving down MLK Beltway when a Kia pulled up next to her.
2: Ooh.
1: Documents show Jones told the deputies the driver, later identified as the victim, was shouting at her for allegedly brake checking her, and the victim threw something at Jones's car.
2: Oop. That's fighting words right there.
1: That's when Jones told deputy that the victim said, "You're lucky I don't have a gun with me."
2: Oh.
1: Jones didn't take that well.
2: Okay.
1: That prompted her to reach into the back seat, grab a can of wasp spray,
2: oof,
1: and sprayed the victim in the face.
2: Well, she was bugging her. This thing?
1: You know, what's interesting about this weapon is that you can legally have it in the car.
2: You can. And it shoots like 30 to 50 feet.
3: It does have range.
2: Yeah.
1: And it works.
2: It's not a bad idea.
1: I read that. I'm like, oh, look at her.
2: I'm going to go buy some bug spray.
4: I just think about that scene from The Sopranos. They spray each other in the face.
1: Oh, yeah.
2: Oof.
1: The report states the victim told deputies when she pulled up next to Jones, Jones just started yelling at her.
4: Yep.
1: And then sprayed her vehicle.
2: Wow. Did they find this lady all curled up with like her hands like
4: on her back? Yeah.
5: Bunch of honey all around.
1: And it's something when wasps die.
2: Yeah.
1: They're agonizing. Not just laid out. They don't look peaceful.
2: No.
1: It doesn't look like it was a peaceful death.
2: You can tell it was a struggle. Yeah. Must keep living.
4: A little dramatic about it. Exactly.
2: Yeah.
1: The report says the victim told deputies that she wanted to press charges, and deputies found probable cause to arrest Jones. Jones now facing battery charges.
2: Oh.
5: Yeah.
2: That was very innovative, though. Throw it outside the box.
5: Yeah, you can go, like, blind and stuff. That's, like,
2: only temporarily.
5: No, that's no joke.
2: Right. Mm-hmm. The lady went, Ray!
1: Can someone read the warning on a wasp spray can?
5: I guarantee you it says, don't spray in your face.
2: Do not use on other drivers.
3: Yeah. A lot comes out, too, when you spray it.
1: Yeah. High pressure.
3: Mm-hmm.
5: Yeah, it's not flavored.
1: It's like a garden hose. It's like, how'd they get all that pressure in that can?
2: Let's see here. Keep children and pets away from the area during immediate spraying.
4: Mm-hmm.
2: Let's see here. Cans are highly flammable and pressurized. Never spray in your open flame. Sparks or hot surfaces. Do not puncture or incinerate the can.
5: Carry it in your car.
2: Spraying into electrical boxes or near live power lines can conduct electricity and cause a shock or fireball.
4: Jesus.
2: Left no stones unturned here. Using wasp spray for self-defense is a violation of federal law.
4: They all have that.
2: And carry significant legal and civil liabilities. It is not formulated or tested for use on humans.
5: This is not the first time.
2: Okay. Now, what to do if exposed is on here. Rinse immediately with soap and water for 15 minutes.
3: 15 minutes!
2: Call the poison control center immediately.
4: Yeah. Wow.
2: Yep.
5: Sell your car.
1: Chaz and AJ.
2: And move.
6: Hey, the bottle of radon reason says if ingested or gets in your eyes, contact poison control immediately.
1: Yep. Yeah, poison control.
2: And they have the numbers in bold print.
6: Yes, it does. It also says do not get on your skin.
2: Wow.
1: Yeah, there you go.
2: I don't get under hers.
5: Or under.
6: Yeah. Actually, I love the thought.
2: Yeah.
6: I love the idea.
2: I got to be honest with you. I want to carry one now.
6: Going to get a little small one for the car.
1: All right. Thank you.
2: I don't think silly spray.
1: Like a travel size.
5: Well, they have those bug bombs. You could just do it like a grenade. Just pop it.
2: Right. Pop it.
1: TJ.
7: Yes.
1: Hey,
7: guys. I carry a bear spray and a machete in my car.
2: Wow.
7: For any wildness that goes on.
1: Okay. How do you explain that if you get pulled over?
7: Well, I usually bring the bear spray and usually a buck knife on my dog walks because of coyotes and bears.
2: Yeah.
7: So I always just keep it ready in case there's any any other protection.
2: But if a cop pulls you over, what do you tell him when he sees it?
1: Hmm.
5: Say you live in Waterbury.
7: I'm getting ready for a dog walk.
2: Okay.
1: Yeah.
2: It was a dog.
1: And bear spray, is that as bad as wasp spray?
7: I would assume it's a little bit worse. You have to take down a pretty large animal.
2: Yeah, plus you have to get sprayed knocking over garbage cans and entering people's houses. Right. Yeah. Pooping in the woods.
7: Yeah.
2: Yep.
7: Yeah. Yeah, you know. It's I figured it's a little bit better than the can of bear spray
1: tell you how to use it? Because I'm guessing it's like spray it in the bear's face and then run your ass off.
2: Exactly right.
1: You know, because you're only going to, you know, disorientate him for a short period of time. And then once that bear can see you, it's going to be pissed.
7: Oh, yeah. Yeah. It's I think, like a maybe 30-foot spray.
1: Oh, man.
7: I would definitely be hightailing it out of there if I ever used that. I haven't used it yet.
2: Yeah.
1: Good.
7: Maybe
2: today's the day.
1: Maybe today's the day.
2: Yeah.
1: All right. Thank you, man. Appreciate it.
7: Thanks, guys.
1: All right. Bye. We'll see you.
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2: Cringy song lyrics.
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21: Partly cloudy today with temperatures in the mid-60s. On the roadways on 95, there's delays both ways by exit 44. Then it slows southbound from exit 30 to exit 5. On the Merritt Parkway southbound by Route 8, there's an accident taking out a lane. 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
1: What do you think is a stupid song lyric?
2: Oh, God.
1: 877-764-2535. We posted it. Had tons of comments. We'll get to that in a second. Is Derek calling in with one?
4: I told him he can't say what he wants to say on the air. You could just say the song. We'll all get it.
2: Allude to it, yeah.
1: Derek?
22: No, I'm not going to say what it is. Okay, I'll say the title. The abbreviation, and it's the worst song ever that ever got a Grammy. It's the worst song. It proves that we're all getting older. W-A-P. Mm. All songs cringe.
1: Yeah.
22: And that won a damn Grammy. So they're in the toilet.
2: That's my yuck.
1: Okay, thank you.
22: I do have my moral.
1: You can hear us all thinking, standard. What should I say? What can I say? Do I want to get suspended?
2: Exactly.
1: All right, good one. Good way to start.
2: Yes.
1: All right, cringy song lyrics, 877-764-2535. Do you have one?
2: I do.
1: Oh, you do?
2: I do, yes.
1: Oh, you're going to wait until the song's over?
2: Yes.
1: Okay, yep. Chaz and AJ in the morning.

0: I don't know if anybody realizes, for Miracles by Starship, it's a very explicit song talking about, I had a taste of the real world when I went down on you, and he's talking about dancing inside of her and all kinds of stuff. It's very explicit if you don't, if you listen to the words.
1: Really?
2: Maybe he means a dance hall.
3: Big in here.
0: All right, guys, you have a good day.
1: All right, thank you.
2: Well, that was a miracle.
1: Wow, because that song sounds like such a, you know,
2: trippy song.
1: Sticky, icky, like love song.
2: Yeah, yeah. Apparently it's sticky.
3: Oh, yeah. Yeah, there's some sticky.
1: Yeah, apparently I was right.
2: Yes, you're right.
1: But for the wrong reasons.
2: Yeah.
1: Ruth, you got a couple?
4: Oh, boy. Well, of course, anything by Steve Miller. It just gets...
1: Ruth hates Steve Miller.
2: God. Oh, yeah. President of the club and everything. Yeah.
4: Yes.
1: All right, give us an example.
4: So, of course, Take the Money and Run. Billy Mack is a detective down in Texas. You know, he knows exactly what the facts is.
2: What the facts is, yes.
4: Huh? Yeah.
2: Just the facts. Yeah.
5: That one makes my head go.
4: Justice. He makes his living off of people's taxes.
2: Right.
5: That's terrible.
4: I hate it. Just saying those words makes me angry.
2: He didn't use axes.
6: Ugh. Isn't it established that Ruth is too nice, but that is the least nice thing that she's ever said?
2: Yeah. We documented it, everything. Yes.
1: That's right. There are certain things that can make Ruth not nice.
2: Yes.
1: Steve Miller and children.
2: Exactly.
1: Yeah.
2: In that order.
4: Then I become ruthless.
1: Mike in Newington.
7: Hey, how you guys doing today?
1: Hey, how you doing?
7: Hey, good. Hey, really quick, just before I get to the song thing, is I don't typically find myself defending Gene Simmons, but... he was only 28 years old when he sang that.
2: Okay, but still, the girl's 16. Okay, there's no justification.
7: Come on.
5: There's a razor-thin margin where that'd be okay, and he was still outside of it.
2: Yeah, he was down south.
3: Man, if your age doesn't end with teen.
7: The reason I call is that Mungo Jerry guy that said on earlier.
2: Yeah.
7: The thing that really weirds me out about that song and how it's ever accepted is how they can say, have a drink and have a drive.
1: Right. This is true.
3: Yeah.
1: Let's start with the name.
2: Yeah.
1: Mungo.
2: Mungo Jerry. Yeah. What's up, Mungo?
1: What is that?
7: I'm like the biggest Sammy Hagar fan you'll ever meet, but he did a song called Cruising and Boozing. Come on, Sammy.
1: All right, Sammy Hagar, let's talk about him a little bit.
2: We also can't drive 55.
1: All right, so he brought Van Halen from singing Ain't Talking About Love to singing about pound cake.
2: Yes.
1: And his wife's pound cake recipe.
2: Apparently he was hungry.
1: Although I love that song, and I love his voice over that song.
2: Right.
1: It's the topic of pound cake.
2: Right.
1: Like, is suggesting that the band is done.
2: They use tools. They use tools from Home Depot.
3: Not much
6: that
3: left.
6: Is not the worst Van Halen food song of Hagar, by the way.
1: Oh, really?
6: You need to check out this early 2000s song called Up for Breakfast.
1: Oh, no.
6: It deserves its own segment. I swear to you, I'm not overselling this.
2: Up for Breakfast.
1: Really?
6: Yeah.
1: All right, why don't we do this once a week? Because the phones are going nuts.
2: Yeah.
1: And you're great.
7: You guys have a great day.
1: Darren, you're great. All right, Mike, thank you. All right, so we'll do this once a week.
2: Yeah.
1: I think we need to dive in because we'll start with this Van Halen / Sammy Hagar song.
2: Right.
1: And like Darren said, this might be the whole segment. We'll just go through the lyrics of this one song here. We're linked up to all things Darren Paltrowitz, and there's a lot, and they're cool. If you love music, you're going to love this guy on the radio station website. We'll talk to you soon. Thank you.
6: Thanks for having me. You guys are the best.
1: You're the best.
2: No, you are.
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1: All right. 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Let's talk about Connecticut cellar doors.
2: Okay.
1: Hey, it's Chaz. 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
20: A mix of sun and clouds today with highs in the mid-60s. On the Merritt Parkway southbound at Route 8, there's an accident causing delays. 95 is slow both ways at exit 44, then it slows southbound from exit 30 to exit 5. This report is brought to you by Mothers Against Drunk Driving. For victims of drunk and drug driving, your grief is unique, but you are not alone. 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With PLR Traffic, I'm John Lynch.
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1: 108-year-old great-grandmother from Delaware is still driving and renewed her license through 2033.
2: Oh, Lord.
1: We're going to get to that in a second. But first, let's talk to Tom Hunt. He's chair for the Parade Subcommittee, City of Milford. They got a big parade coming, AJ. Everybody should know about.
2: Yes.
1: Hey, Tom.
21: Hey, good morning, Chaz and AJ. How are you doing?
1: Good. So you sound pretty down for a guy who's putting a parade together. Yeah.
2: Right. You tired?
21: Well, I'm tired. It's a lot. It's a lot to get done, and I just want to go over the parade. So first, the parade kicks off on June 20th at 11 o'clock at Wasson Field. That parade, we're getting everything together. It's been a little slow. People are responding, but we got about 30 units right now, joining in and all. Hopefully we get the Army band. They're supposed to be coming. I'm working over on a flyover from the Coast Guard.
1: Oh, wow.
21: Nice. Yeah. Hopefully that comes to play. The thing is, you know, we're trying to raise funds, and right now there's no money in the budget for the parade. You know, our website there, you know, www.milfordct.usaamerica250. You know, if people want to donate money, they can go online and donate. That'd be a big help. I think we're up to like 13,000 right now. That money also goes into other stuff like a legacy projects that we, you know, put statues for the fallen for the revolution. You know, we're against the British there,
1: right?
21: And other things that we can use it for. So it's going to be a great time. You know, I just got to give a shout out. I got my parade committee there. They're doing a really great job getting this together. I got Amanda from the Irish Club. She runs the Irish Parade. And Tom Jackson, he's been great. He runs the Veterans and Memorial Day Parade. And John from JML, he's been a great help as well, trying to get this together. I just, you know, it's our 250th, and, you know, Milford's such a beautiful city. And I don't know if you guys live in Milford, drive around to see what the Department of Public Works has done. City Hall, they got the tree red, white, and blue at night. Historical area up there, Duff Bond, same thing.
1: Nice.
21: Red, white, and blue. They lit up the Downs House, red, white, and blue. And also in the historical district, they did the same thing with the bunting. And the bunting on the City Hall, that tree is red, white, and blue.
1: That's cool.
21: And also on the green. So take a drive around. I mean, it's beautiful. And the planting of the flowers, they did the 250th and white flowers. With the red, white, and blue at City Hall and in downtown. And it's a good thing, you know. And just drive around, take a look. Milford, I mean, we're what, 387 years old, and we're just celebrating our 250th, you know, for America. And, you know, the parade, it's coming along, and you guys are also in it, which is a good thing. Thanks for joining us. And then we have their Juneteenth on the green celebration. Right after the parade, and that kicks off at 1 to 4, right across from the Mary Taylor Church on the green.
1: Okay.
21: That's a good time too. It's
1: you know what this sounds like? This sounds like someone's going over the PA system in school about mall activities regarding Milford.
0: Be sure you're there early.
1: I feel like I'm in class right now. Right. It's like the morning announcement.
0: Right. But a lot of cool stuff, though.
1: Yeah. No, there's a lot of good things. And he did a great job. He went from soup to nuts.
0: He did.
1: With everything that's going on in Milford.
0: Details.
1: And you could help with the parade. It's our 250th birthday. We should celebrate this.
0: Absolutely.
1: Milford's a perfect place to have a great parade. They already have 30 units. Looking for more. Looking for some financial assistance.
0: Yeah.
1: It's not cheap putting these things on. And then some of these statues commemorate the people who made this country possible.
0: That's awesome.
1: Yep. So it's all very good. Tom, thank you so much.
21: Yep. And I just want to remind you, the kickoff for the summer fireworks is also that day at 5 p.m. We also have two bands. Sapphire kicks off at 5 at Lisbon Landing. And ends at 7, and then we have the Rum Runners from 7:30 to 10:30.
1: Nice. I was going to say, when you said two bands,
0: right?
1: I was going to say, if I don't hear the Rum Runners name here, I am going to revolt.
21: Yeah, so we got food trucks there, free admission. I just want to make sure to emphasize, though, we just shuttle in for the bus. We have a shuttle at Harborside, Wasson Field, in the Senior Center, and Milford Academy, because it's going to be very busy. It's going to be hard to park down there, so just use the shuttle.
1: All right. Brett. Tom, great job.
0: Yeah, man.
21: Yeah, thank you. Thank you for having us on, all right? I appreciate everything you guys do every day.
1: Please.
0: No, thank you.
1: And
0: you
1: we'll link up at WPLR.com to all things Milford 250. Yeah. Thank you.
21: All right. Thank you.
1: All right.
21: Take care.
1: You too. He did a good job.
0: Very good job.
4: And that concludes our Milford announcement.
1: He's good.
0: Yeah, very good.
1: Yeah. Milford, I'm jealous of Milford. They have a real good thing going here.
0: It's a nice town.
1: Yeah.
0: It really is.
1: Yeah. I love Oxford as well.
0: They let me in, so we're not.
1: Yeah, that's what, well, you can't, but, you know.
0: I can't fault them.
1: Some things are going to fall through the cracks.
0: Right.
1: Hey. All right, let's talk about this 108-year-old Delaware woman who renewed her driver's license.
0: Be afraid.
1: She will be able to drive legally until 2033.
2: Right. If she That's makes terrible. That long, yes.
1: That would put her the ripe old age of 115.
2: Yeah, all we need is one surprise party and she's done.
1: First of all, she's 108.
2: 108.
1: Yeah. She's 108. She's not 98. No. She's not 88. She's 100.
2: She's more than a bad fever.
1: We're about to hear her speak in a second.
3: I'm surprised she can still talk.
2: Right. 100.
1: Can she drive?
3: No. Right. No, she can't.
5: I'm certain she's not on her phone while driving, so already a point for her.
1: All right. That's a good point.
3: Yeah. She can't read signs. There's no way. Right. Nah.
2: Just hit something and make a left.
1: Yeah. Great-grandmother from Delaware still driving. She renewed her license. She'll be 115. That may not sound like good news to some of us on the roads. The good news is meeting Susan Young Brown, who's a gem. Here she is talking about her birthday.
22: I'm over 100.
1: No.
22: 108.
1: No. Right, sorry. Give me your license.
2: Okay.
1: All right. Nope.
2: All right. Out of the
1: no.
2: I need to stare at the pen. Don't move your
1: no.
2: eyes.
1: How many seconds did we play? And yeah. I'm flipping her license out the window right now.
3: Two.
1: 2 seconds.
2: Right.
3: I told you she couldn't.
1: There's
3: talk.
1: No way she passed the test.
22: Right. No. 108. Yeah. They renewed my driver's license until 2033. When I get up in the morning, I get down on the floor and I have an exercise routine. I think I've been doing it for the last 20 years.
2: Trying to get up?
3: So she was 88,
2: right? Yeah. She's spry.
1: Yeah. She started this exercise routine right. at 88 years old.
2: I lay on the floor and I press the button and someone picks me up.
3: It sounds like it's lay on the floor and then get back up.
1: You ever get the wind knocked out of you? Like yes. You fall off a swing or something?
2: Yep.
1: You're a kid
2: uh-huh.
1: and you're like, I can't breathe.
2: Yep.
1: That's what she sounds like. She does.
2: Yep.
22: When I get up in the morning, I get down on the floor.
3: That is what it sounds like.
1: By the way, terrible. She makes old people sound young.
2: She does.
1: Like, yeah. That's old.
2: Yeah, that's very old.
3: Not bad for 108.
1: No.
2: Then their jaw fell off.
3: Bad for a normal person.
1: God bless her. Do you want to see her parallel park?
3: No.
5: Yes. I mean, I want to see it. I just don't want to be involved in the process.
2: If my car's involved,
1: that's a good point.
2: I'll watch. Yeah, why not?
1: Yeah.
2: I got things to do. Yeah.
1: Delaware?
2: Right. Delaware.
3: Yeah. Make her a reality TV
2: Another
3: show.
2: Reason why, yeah.
1: It's not like she's driving a tractor out in the Midwest.
2: Right.
1: Out in a field.
2: Yeah, no. Pretty congested.
1: Delaware.
2: Yep.
5: On the streets of Delaware.
2: Wow.
3: Yeah. It's a Buick.
1: Who's the oldest person listening right now? And let's start at 70 or older. If you're 70 or older, call in.
2: Yeah. By drag race people, old farts and furious.
1: Farts and furious?
2: Old farts and furious.
23: Hey, AJ, you going to put her foot in your mouth?
2: It's an acquired. How much?
1: Yeah, let's do it. Yeah. Let's get her here. Ruth, get on.
23: $100.
2: Right. No. The price has gone up.
23: $100.
2: Now I'm on demand.
23: I gotta go by.
2: We're talking $1,000.
24: She could drive here.
2: $1,000.
5: She's got transportation.
2: Yes. No.
1: Oh my God! And what does she need to drive for? Is she going shopping?
2: Yeah, what is she doing?
5: No. Exactly. They bring that to your doorstep now.
3: I was going to say she's got Meals on Wheels. Like, there's no way she's going to do
2: it. I'm telling you, she's drag racing at night.
1: Where is she going? I need to know more about her.
5: Does she have a job? Like, what are you doing?
1: Right. Oh my God. Ruth, can you look her up? Can we get her on the phone?
24: She's probably already on it.
2: She's probably an Uber driver.
3: Yeah, all right.
1: But where does she have to drive to?
2: Right. Hospital?
1: Doctors?
3: Bingo night.
2: Doctors?
3: Bingo night.
2: Prescriptions?
1: Oh my God.
2: Right.
3: Her boyfriend's house?
2: Right. Yeah. Late night action. Oh, I feel hot today.
3: Taking my dentures
24: senior
3: out.
24: Center.
2: Right.
1: Yeah. There's no way that anyone she went to school with is still alive.
2: Oh, hell no. No.
1: She's it.
2: Yeah.
5: That's it. Teachers included. Yeah, everybody.
2: What was it? Right.
5: Probably like several classes below her.
2: First car and a horse in front of it.
5: Everybody's gone.
1: Right. So was there even electricity?
2: 108 years ago?
3: Yeah, it's the 40s, right? Or the what? No, I'm stupid. I'm stupid. The 100 is
1: 1918.
2: Right.
3: Yeah, 1918.
1: No water or electricity in most houses.
2: Yeah.
3: Yeah.
2: That was
1: outhouse.
2: Yep.
1: It was luxury then.
2: Right. A lot of streets weren't even like paved up yet. A lot of mud streets.
1: Mud streets.
2: Mud streets, yeah.
3: Yeah, she was here for the first cars.
2: Right.
1: Right.
3: No, you need to take your... If you've ever driven in a black and white picture car, like, you can't have your license anymore.
2: Right. With ragtime music playing. Yeah.
1: Patrick, how old are you?
25: Yeah.
6: Good morning.
3: Hey.
6: Good morning. I'm 75.
1: Okay.
2: So you're
1: 75.
2: Right.
3: Sound good.
2: You still driving?
6: And I've been listening since you started 50 years ago.
2: Wow.
3: Nice. Thank you.
1: What do you do now? Do you work or are you retired?
6: No, I am retired. I am, you know, I get up leisurely at usually 6:30 or so and enjoy whatever I'm going to do for the day.
2: What are you doing today? Nice. Anything good?
6: I actually had no plans for today.
2: Oh, okay.
1: Can you imagine that?
2: The world's your oyster right now, yes.
5: Monday morning, no plans.
1: I have nothing to do.
2: Some coffee.
5: My week is open.
2: Have some coffee and think about it. Maybe I'll take a nap. Who knows?
3: Go fishing.
1: Do you drink?
6: Not anymore.
1: No, you can't.
2: No, and that's the support.
1: Once you get retired, you can't drink anymore because then you're just going to be drunk every day.
2: Exactly, right.
1: And that time that you start moves earlier and earlier.
2: It does.
1: Yeah, it starts at 5.
2: Right.
1: And then it's noon.
2: The liver spots out of frisbee. Yep.
1: And then it's like 5:30 in the morning.
6: That didn't stop the THC consumption.
3: Hey.
2: Oh, there you go.
1: Is that right?
2: See, there you go.
3: I love my gummies.
2: Yep. Nickname.
6: I like the vapes.
1: Okay.
3: All right.
2: There you go. See?
1: Where are you?
3: Should hang out.
1: What did you do when you were working?
6: Phil knows me. I'm in Sherrington.
5: He made a nice donation to the toy drive once. I went by to pick it up.
1: Nice.
2: Yes, get off my lawn.
5: He was unable to get it into the station.
6: The toy drive.
5: Yeah, thank you. I remember that.
2: So what was your job?
6: Yeah.
2: What was
6: my job?
1: Yeah.
6: I was a pharmaceutical sales rep, and then I was an independent operator for air freight out of Bradley Airport.
1: Okay.
2: Wow. Okay.
1: Mm-hmm. So the pharmaceutical, you probably tucked away enough money to have a nice retirement?
2: I hope so.
6: It was a good start. It could always be better.
2: They called me Mr. White.
1: All right. Well, thanks for checking in, man. Enjoy this period. You worked your whole life for it.
2: Seriously.
6: Yeah.
1: Meh. Hey, hold on. One more question.
6: Listen, guys.
1: Never mind.
2: Yeah.
1: It'll sound disrespectful.
2: Okay.
1: All right. Thank you, Patrick. Now, I just always wonder when I see an elderly person, when is the last time they had sex?
2: Oh.
3: From what I understand, the old folks' homes are cracking, man.
1: Like, those guys nuts, are, right?
3: No, they can't get pregnant.
2: Oh, yeah.
1: This is it. Let's go.
2: Yeah, turn us over and over again. Yeah.
1: All right. Mm-hmm. Gary is going to be 60.
2: Okay.
1: Like, you're not old. Get off the phone.
2: Yeah, seriously.
1: Really?
3: 50s? Yeah. That's not bad.
2: Is it a hard 60?
1: Yeah, like you're 59. So, please.
22: Right. When I get up in the morning, I get down on the floor.
2: Gary?
1: Gary's on the phone, so he's going to be 60, but he can't hear anything. Gary?
7: I can hear. I just wasn't sure if you wanted me yet.
1: Yeah.
5: Said your name a half dozen times, Gary.
2: Like Beetlejuice.
7: Well, maybe you're right. Maybe I am going deaf. I don't know.
1: That's all right.
7: Yeah. Hey, how about Alice Cooper, You and I? Or You and Me?
1: Oh, the song lyric?
7: Yeah, he's talking about how he wants to take you to heaven.
2: Right.
1: Oh.
7: It would make his life complete.
2: Yeah.
1: Kind of like a Don't Fear the Reaper.
2: Exactly, yeah.
1: Yeah, that's a good one. All right, Gary. Thank you.
7: All right, take care.
1: All right, brother. Richard in the limo. You're also 75?
8: Yes.
2: Are you in the front limo or the back?
8: 75 years old.
1: How old are you?
8: 75.
1: Yeah. God bless you.
8: 1950.
3: Sound good.
1: 1950.
2: Okay, so you mean 60.
1: Wow, you were...
8: Long time listener of your show. I love it.
1: Thank you. Yeah, you were born during the Eisenhower administration.
2: Wow.
8: Yeah. I was a hippie in the 60s.
2: There you go.
1: Oh, nice. It's...
3: Lived your life.
2: Not a hippie anymore.
1: Yeah, it's very cool.
2: Yeah. Are you driving a limo?
8: Yes, I'm driving it right now on the way to Providence to make a pickup.
2: Yeah.
1: Holy crap.
2: At regular road speed, or?
1: Are your flasher, your left blinkers on? We make these jokes.
2: Yeah, we're just kidding. Yeah.
1: You know, that's all we know.
2: Yep.
1: Yeah. That's pretty cool.
2: Excellent.
8: I got to watch out for the speed cameras. There's one in Lime up here.
2: Okay. Thanks. Appreciate it. Lime.
1: Oh, yeah. See? All right.
2: See, he's our road informant. Thank you.
1: Good. All right, Richard. Thank you.
8: Have a good one. You're welcome.
1: You too. All right. Apparently, we have a winner with the oldest person listening right now. It's Tina in Milford.
9: Hey, good morning.
1: Good morning.
2: Morning.
1: You sound eight.
2: Yeah.
9: That's because I play pickleball every day.
2: Oh.
1: Pickleball. Now, when you say pickleball, you mean the game, right?
2: I said tickleball. Like, how's that played?
1: How old are you?
9: 83.
24: 83.
1: Wow.
24: Good for you.
1: Congratulations. Yeah. That's you
2: go,
1: awesome.
2: Girl. You go, girl.
1: Yeah. And what do you do?
9: Now,
1: go ahead.
9: Do you guys play pickleball?
1: No, I don't.
2: I eat pickles.
1: Jennifer and I tried it. We're like, not quite ready for it.
2: Yeah, I like pickles on pickleball. Yeah.
1: Mm.
2: Yeah.
1: Yeah.
22: And I have an exercise routine.
9: Everybody can play pickleball.
1: No, I realize that.
2: Yeah, I choose not to.
1: I'm just not ready for it.
2: Yeah, no.
1: Where I went, okay. Whatever. It's not about me. It's about you. So what do you, besides playing pickleball every day, what do you do every day?
9: I work out. I ride my bike. I do stretching and some yoga and some band work. Yeah, I do a lot of good stuff.
1: Whoa.
3: You go, girl.
2: Wow.
1: Is your man still alive?
9: Oh, yeah.
10: Yes,
9: he plays pickleball too.
1: Oh nice. My God! Put him on. He sounds like you're sitting on his chest. Put him on.
9: He's a cyclist. He's a cyclist, and he rides his bike and nice. Yeah, we try to keep busy.
1: How old is he?
9: 78.
2: Wow, is it two wheel bicycle or three wheel?
24: You're a cougar.
2: Yes,
3: there you go. Cradle robber.
2: Nice.
1: Yeah. Wow,
3: you go, girl.
24: That's the key. Stay active.
2: And how fast you drive.
1: Stay active.
2: Yeah.
3: Stay active. Very chase active. Those younger guys.
1: I want to ask these questions, but I don't want to ask these questions.
2: Yeah, feel free. Go ahead.
9: You can ask.
1: Okay. When's the last time you guys did it?
9: Oh, last week.
2: Last week.
1: All right. Yeah. Yeah. All right. Very good.
2: They're still recuperating.
1: Yeah.
2: That's how good it was.
1: Yeah. All right.
2: Yeah.
1: That's great.
2: That's right.
3: Ride that bike.
1: I love it.
10: He did it last week. I did it 2 weeks ago.
2: She got there eventually.
1: I love these two.
2: You're awesome. You're awesome.
1: Thank you so much for calling in. I appreciate you.
2: Yeah.
9: All right. Thanks, guys, so much for you for all you do.
1: We're just here. All thank right. you.
2: Be careful, you two.
11: Chaz and AJ in the morning.
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1: Oh, Lord.
0: Right. Then Apple came out.
2: Yeah, get your girlfriends dewormed, everybody.
0: Yeah, really. She noticed numerous flies swarming around her face.
1: Maybe wash your face or brush your teeth.
0: About a week later, she began experiencing pain in her sinuses.
1: Oh.
0: The next few weeks brought severe coughing.
2: Oof. You kind of deserve it.
1: Yeah.
2: You're that dumb.
0: Yeah, maybe, maybe. Until one day, October 15th, she sneezed out a worm.
1: Now worms are like, oh, thank God, I'm out. I'm free.
0: Her head was a rotten apple.
2: I mean, yeah, I think like literally.
1: I would think a piece of my brain came out.
0: Soon after, an ear, nose, and throat doctor got to work surgically removing 10 larvae and pupa.
2: Oh.
0: P-U-P-A?
2: Pupa.
0: Pupa?
1: I feel like pooping.
3: It's another stage in between fly and baby fly.
1: Right.
0: A teenage insect between the larva,
3: Yeah.
0: With the help of some nasal decongestants, the woman made a full recovery.
2: Oh. Just to go to a vet for that?
1: Right.
2: That's so nasty.
1: Yeah, right. When you blow into a tissue and something's moving. God.
2: Say how she got it?
3: Right. Why do we know this story? If it happened to me, I would tell nobody.
1: Well, you know, seriously.
2: Yeah, I'm going to my grave with I got worms.
3: Exactly.
0: Oh, well, what's lacking in this story is how she got it so we can learn how not to get it.
1: Exactly. Right. But she's great on fishing trips. Run worms. Jazz
4: and AJ in the morning.
2: Don't eat dog poop.
0: All right. Stuff the chumps next.
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0: All right, Stump the Chumps. Stump us with general knowledge trivia. Get in the running to see Daniel Tosh.
3: Oh, cool.
0: Patton Guilford.
16: Good morning again, guys.
1: Hey. Hi.
16: What city just broke the Guinness World Record for the largest parade of classic cars?
1: Oh, wow.
3: AJ, come on.
1: I mean,
0: AJ.
1: Maybe Detroit? I don't know.
0: Good guess. No, they'd all be stolen.
1: Right? Well, if you stay in the car, you're good.
0: What's the answer?
16: City of Tulsa. It was 5.5 miles long and 3,596 classic vehicles.
0: Wow. That's awesome.
1: Wow. I saw nothing about that. Wild.
0: Thank you, Pat. You're in the running. Chris on the road.
17: Good morning, everyone.
0: Good morning.
17: Which James Bond portrayer once competed in the Mr. Universe contest?
1: Oh,
3: That doesn't sound like a Pierce Brosnan.
1: No, maybe Sean Connery.
3: I could see Sean Connery.
1: I mean, Sean Connery, I'm thinking.
17: That's what you're going for? Yeah, Sean Connery.
1: Yeah!

0: All right, stump the chumps, stump us with general knowledge trivia. Get in the running to see Dan the Top. 877-764-2535.
1: Jazz and AJ, Splash Car Wash, Stump the Chumps.
0: Fisherman Bob. Okay, thank you. Nick in Hamden.
2: Live in now.
3: Hey, guys. Good morning.
0: Hi.
3: What's the word for the fear of public spaces?
2: The fear of public spaces.
0: Fear of public spaces.
4: Mm. Is that agoraphobia?
5: Yeah, that's what I was thinking.
3: Yeah. Great job, guys.
0: Hey.
3: Yeah!

0: Rob on the road.
1: Good morning, guys.
2: Hey, good morning, Rob.
1: So Connecticut is known for a lot of haunted places, but what is the most haunted cemetery in Connecticut?
0: Most hauntedest.
3: The hauntedest. I heard that too.
4: Most just.
5: Yeah. Union, right?
0: There's Hookman's, there's Union.
2: Right.
0: Hookman's plus or minus Union.
1: It would be Union where the white lady lives.

0: Jeff in New Haven.
1: Good morning. Thanks for the Rough tickets last night.
0: Oh, hey, no I heard it was great.
2: Yes.
1: Yeah, wasn't a bad show. Better than I expected.
2: Cool.
0: Good.
1: Ogre from Revenge of the Nerds briefly played professional football. Who did he play for?
2: He recently played.
3: Briefly, he said.
2: Oh, briefly. Okay, I was going to say. I don't know.
3: Tampa Bay.
2: Maybe like a LA team or something like that. I don't know. Rams.
0: What's the answer?
1: San Diego Chargers.
0: All right, you are in the running.
2: Yeah. No.
0: Zena in Bridgeport.
4: Hey, good morning, everybody.
0: Good morning.
4: What was the first U.S. city to actually get a working payphone?
0: New Haven.
4: 1905.
0: New Haven.
4: It's actually Cincinnati. Cincinnati, Ohio.
2: And it's pronounced New Haven.
0: Dang it.
4: 1905, that early.
0: All right. You are in the running. Thank you.
4: Thank you.
5: Jazz and AJ in the morning.
0: Hey, it's Chaz and AJ.
2: Hey!
0: For Window Nation.
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16: Oh, man.
1: All right. Thank you for listening. Thank you for calling. I'm heading out to Pepe's in Westport for their grand opening.
0: Yeah.
1: Lucky. There is, you know.
0: Yeah.
1: Westport, you're lucky.
0: Very lucky. Very, very lucky. Very lucky.
1: Final thoughts, AJ.
0: I'm lucky how it rained enough to ruin my car this morning. Thank you.
1: Dan Shea?
17: If that elderly couple wants to go on a double date, let me know.
1: Ruth?
18: I'm going to watch that classic Harry and the Hendersons tonight.
0: Nice.
1: Phil?
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0: How fast was going.
1: Chaz and AJ.
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You ever see those statues that get rubbed for luck so much that there's like a shiny spot? Well, apparently in Italy, they have the same kind of thing, but it's a tile mosaic. It's 99.1 PLR. They have to actually go and repair this mosaic now, which is of a bull, because I guess you can prominently see the testicles of the bull in this mosaic, and people kick it. They say for luck. I think it's just fun to kick something there. So now there's been too much damage, and those have to be replaced.

0: I would be so angry. I hate everybody on an airplane. Anytime I'm on an airplane already, if we had to turn around because some teenager had to make his joke to an audience of himself, I would lose my mind. It's 99.1 PLR. This actually happened. United flight had to turn around. They're over the Atlantic Ocean. They had to come all the way back to Newark, turned around mid-flight because some kid on the flight had a Bluetooth device connected. And, you know, if you've connected a Bluetooth, you can name them. Usually it's your name or whatever the device is. He chose to name it Bomb. He was warned, don't do that, or we will turn the plane around, which I think we've all heard a parent say at some point. He didn't listen, and they did, in fact, turn the plane around.
1: Monday, August 3rd, there will be birdies, there will be pars, and there will be hole-in-ones.

They're going to play Lollapalooza in July, and then in October, they will begin their tour, Rats in a Cage. 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
1: Y'all excited about this one? The Black Crowes returning to Connecticut. They seem to really like our state, which is fantastic. They don't seem to ever skip over us. They'll be coming with Whiskey Myers to the Hartford Healthcare Amp for Wednesday, June 17th. 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Eve 6 is going to kick it off. What year does that song share in common with the next two? All three together make the Class Reunion. 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

0: And your girlfriend said knowing all the albums that came out in 1994 wasn't cool. 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
1: I need your arms around me. I need to feel your touch.

0: Hello, this is PLR. You are caller number 9, and you will get to guess first today. What's your name? Where are you calling from?
1: Awesome. It's Dan in Burlington.
0: Dan, what's up, brother? Awesome indeed. Do you know the year we're looking for today?
1: I believe 98.
0: 1998 is correct. You're going to the Black Crows.
1: Awesome.
0: Dan, congratulations, Black Crows and Whiskey Myers, June 17th. They'll be at the Hartford Healthcare Amp in Bridgeport. So keep that one open. But let's talk 1998. What do you remember about that year?
1: Not too much. Just little stuff. Just looking and,
0: How old were you in 98? What were you up to? You're working, you said?
1: Yeah. Working. So I was 35. So, just doing my thing.
0: Doing your thing. Yeah. Yep. I remember that. I'm a big Yankee fan, so I'll remember that. It's now the team that I have to compare all Yankee teams against, unfortunately for them, I guess.
1: No doubt. Exactly.
0: Dan, congratulations. Hold on. We're going to get the information off the air. Get your tickets to the Black Crows.
1: Thank you.
2: First question asked.
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2: The Chaz and AJ Splash Car Wash Stump the Chumps. 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This week, it's Daniel Tosh at Toyota's Oakdale on June 12th. Stump the Chumps. The game that says...
3: I wonder if people are looking at the radio like, just give up.
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I feel like we've all collectively lost a little bit of control here. Got to rein it in. It's 99.1 PLR. I don't mean to make it negative on a Monday, but did you see this in Oklahoma? A dad, a coach of a youth baseball team, instructed his son, the pitcher, to intentionally throw at the dugout.

0: All right, dads, who wants to compete for $500? Chaz and AJ are putting this one together, and I think you can do this. I think everybody can do this. It's going to be musical chairs. Exactly the game you're thinking of when I say that. Chaz and AJ are putting this together for Father's Day. Chaz and AJ's musical chairs, 49 chairs and 50 dads. We are looking to compete with one grand prize winner winning $500 in free gas. This will be Sunday, June 14th at the Break Wall in West Haven. 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

The roar of the crowd. The dimming of the lights. The first drum hit. The 99.1 PLR live lunch is just like that, except you're still at work and it's the middle of the day. Three live songs. Go ahead, wave your cell phone in the air.

Yay! AC/DC there. AC/DC Live, the second live album the band put out. The first, though, with Brian Johnson as their lead singer. It's 99.1 PLR. This is your live lunch every day at noon. We've got live music to help get you through the lunch hour. It was about 10 years that Brian was a part of the band before they put out a first live album. They're like, you know, I think this is going to work out for us. We should have a live album with you featured. So they did a massive tour in 1991. I mean, truly massive. 125 tour dates, and that's where the live album came from, released in 92.

0: probably the high point for the crowd that evening, going all the way back to October of 2001, the concert for New York City at Madison Square Garden. It was The Who getting the loudest reaction of the evening from the crowd. It's 99.1 PLR. This is your live lunch every day at noon. Live music to help get you through the lunch hour. Now, this whole thing was put together by Paul McCartney. He, of course, would close it out. He, Billy Joel, Bon Jovi, you know, you think about the people from the area and that were attached, massive names, definitely got huge reactions as well. Nobody had better timing, I'd say, when it came with their set than The Who. So there was a lot of stuff in between one musical performance to the next as a ton of people were there. And there's some short films and some speeches. It had slowed down a bit. The Who comes up on stage and everybody was just ready for music again.
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Haven't seen something like this at the box office since, like, The Blair Witch Project and Paranormal Activity. And it's the movie Obsession. It's 99.1 PLR, made for less than $1 million. And it's already on pace to make well over $300 million.

0: Coming up tomorrow, Chaz and AJ will give you yet another opportunity to go see comedian Daniel Tosh. That'll happen at 9:30 right here on 99.1 PLR, but you need to be ready to try to stump the chumps. Chaz and AJ will play the chumps. 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If nobody can give you the correct answer, you're in the running to go see Daniel Tosh. He's coming to the Toyota Oakdale Theater. You will also get a free car wash from Splash Car Wash. 9:30 tomorrow morning with Chaz and AJ is your next opportunity to win.
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0: definitely was in the right.
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0: cruising. 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

0: Yeah, those guys going out on a big European tour, talking about the Offspring and Come Out and Play, 99.1 PLR. Well, coming up this afternoon, going on at 2 o'clock, it's the next step at 2. You know by now we take a band, play a big hit, then do a deeper cut. We like to call it the next step. Foreigner in that feature coming up in about 45 minutes. Celebrating a birthday today in the 180s, Mr. Ron Wood, going to the 15th studio album from the Rolling Stones this afternoon, 4 o'clock, all about the 90s with a 4 o'clock flannel. And at 5:30, hang around to play Guess That Riff. Win tickets to see Stephen Piercy of Rat, going to be at Ridgefield Playhouse on August the 7th. I have your tickets coming up at 5:30 in Guess That Riff.
1: First question asked. Second question asked.
2: Did we get one yet?
1: Third question asked.
2: What's the answer we give up?
1: The Chaz and AJ Splash Car Wash Stump the Chumps. The game that they never get right, and you win all the prizes. This week, it's Daniel Tosh at Toyota's Oakdale on June 12th. Stump the Chumps. The game that says...
2: I wonder if people are looking at the radio like, just give up.
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3: This is your Bradley International Airport weather update. Today, expect mostly cloudy skies with scattered showers. Highs in the low to mid 70s with temperatures dipping into the low 50s after dark. Tomorrow, expect more of the same. Cloudy and rainy with highs in the upper 60s and low 70s.
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Yeah, that little old band from Athens, Georgia. What a great band, too. Boy, what a string of albums they had back in the 80s going into the 90s with R.E.M. It's the end of the world as we know it, as we get to Mr. Lenny Kravitz right now. 99.1 PLR.

0: These guys seem to be idle. Red Hot Chili Peppers. Nothing on their website there. 99.1 PLR and give it away. But we love to give away tickets, and we do that every week. And it all starts with Chaz and AJ getting into some great shows all this week at 9:30. Comedian Daniel Tosh going to be at the Oakdale Theater on June 12th. You can win those tickets, Chaz and AJ, at 9:30. Phil at 11 has tickets for Black Crowes and Whiskey Myers. That's going to be coming up at the Hartford Healthcare Amphitheater in Bridgeport in just a couple of weeks, June 17th. 5:30, play guest star riff. Tickets to see Stephen Piercy of Rat. Going to be at Ridgefield Playhouse August 7th. I'll have those tickets all this week at 5:30 and guess that riff.
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0: 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One essential song, and then the next step. 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
1: You go to the band Foreigner that's been on their farewell tour for about the past 3 years, too, doing a lot of dates in Europe, and then they hook up with Lynyrd Skynyrd this summer with a Double Trouble, Double Vision tour. Going to their fourth album, this was a big, successful album for these guys, too. Their fourth album, called Foreigner 4. And it depends on who you talk to, either Lou Gramm or Mick Jones, sort of have different interpretations of this song, but pretty much basically the same. Standing outside a concert hall and wishing you can be on stage playing guitars. We get the Jukebox Hero and a deeper cut of The Next Step coming up next with Foreigner, 99.1 PLR.

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Yeah, great band there, Everclear, and I Will Buy You a New Life. 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Well, if you love the music of Zeppelin, you're going to love Led Zeppelin, and it's coming up less than a week. June 5th, we'll see Led Zeppelin at the Fairfield Theater Company. They're going to do The Song Remains the Same. And don't forget that great double bill with Get the Lead Out, doing the best of Zeppelin, and also Britt Floyd at the Hartford Healthcare Amphitheater in Bridgeport. That show's going to be August 8th. Tickets for both shows are available now. So get back to where it all begins from Led Zeppelin 2 and ramble on 99.1 PLR.

0: Yeah, Rush kicking off their tour, the 50-something tour out in L.A. Then they come to New York for about four dates. And then we'll see them at Mohegan Sun October 30th, November 1st. The Mohegan Sun dates have some tickets still available, too. There's still some tickets available to take part in the 99.1 PLR Griffin Health Mike Lapentino Golf Classic. It's back this year. It's on a Monday. 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
1: Yeah, all about the Rolling Stones and the PLR 180. That's because today Ron Wood celebrates a birthday. Joined the band back in 1976 and still with them today as we go to their 15th studio album. And the title cut, too, and I've always loved this song from the Stones. Talking about emotional rescue. Happy birthday, Ronnie Wood. 99.1 PLR, the 180.

Yeah, Sublime back out on tour. And this time you got the late Bradley Nowell's son, Jacob, is the front man there, too. A lot of dates out there, too. A lot of festivals and things happening this summer. Nothing close to us, but, you know, that can always change. Hey, this is happening this coming Saturday. Let's keep our fingers crossed for this. It's the 5th annual Barnum Festival Car Show, celebrating all years. Well, actually celebrating 250 years of America. But as far as cars go, you can bring anything down there you like. It's going to be a great, great day, June 6th, from 9 a.m. to 3 p.m. Admission's only $5, free parking. But if you want to register your car, go to the website and check it out, because there's no cutoff date at all. $20 to register your car, and it's going to be a big show, too. I'm going to be down there, so that's going to be a lot of fun this coming Saturday. If it should rain, if

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3: 95 northbound, an accident approaching exit 32. As things backing up towards Bridgeport, 95 south, you have onlooking delays as well. Wilbur Cross northbound, all bunched up in Meriden, going through the 91 and 691 merges. No accident reported. And on 84 westbound, heavy delays getting out of Danbury, going over the state line from a problem in Brewster. 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

Yeah, nice little guitar lick there. Motley Crue, 99.1 PLR. Girls, girls, girls on tour with Extreme and Tesla. Only date we got close to us is going to be over at the Mansfield Band, Xfinity Center, Mansfield Band. That's an easy ride from around here. It's a couple hours to get you there. And a good venue, too. Nice outdoor venue. Mike Lapentino, 99.1 PLR. Black Crows are coming to, they're coming to town, the Hartford Healthcare Amphitheater in Bridgeport. You know, I just started rewatching, Yellowstone. What a great, someone in the first season. And sure enough, what's one of the bands that they feature? There's Whiskey Myers. I didn't realize they more or less kind of got discovered, through that show. And they're going to be with the Black Crows. And that show is coming up. And Phil all this week has tickets to give away. See these guys. 99.1 PLR, the Black Crows.

0: understand the kids aren't all right. Offspring there, 99.1 PLR. It's shaping up to be a beautiful Monday afternoon. Yeah, going to get a little warmer for the next couple of days. Nothing crazy yet. That's certainly on its way. You know that for sure. Chaz and AJ looking for dads to compete in a children's game to win $500 in cash. Now, if you don't want to participate and you're a dad, you definitely want to see this. I'm telling you right now. So you got 49 chairs. They're going to do musical chairs. A game we all love to play as kids, right? 49 chairs, 50 dads, one grand prize winner is all going to happen at the Brick Wall in West Haven. On Sunday, June 14th, you can sign up right now by going to WPLR.com. If you don't want to be one of the dads in musical chairs, you certainly want to go down to the Brick Wall and witness this event. It promises to be very, very cool.
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2: Well, across from 15 southbound, accidents reported approaching exit 53 in North Haven. 95 south jamming through Long Wharf into West Haven. And on 84 westbound, crawling out of Danbury, going over the state line from a problem going on in Brewster, New York. 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
1: And a great song there from Green Day, off the fifth album called Nimrod, a song written by Billy Joe Armstrong. In response to his girlfriend moving out of the country, he wrote the song sort of out of anger. But boy, you see that song on everyone's, family home videos. It's even probably been songs and proms as well. 4 o'clock finals, they said all about the 90s. Green Day there as we go to the debut album from the band called Creed. A fourth song released from it was this one called One Creed. And the 4 o'clock flannel, 99.1 PLR, all about the 90s.

0: from the album Load and Metallica and King Nothing. They've got a few more dates on their M72 World Tour. Actually, they got like six more dates. It's going to end in July 5th in London. Then they take a break, and then they go out and do the Sphere. And that's going to happen October the 1st. And we got a couple of dates here at the Mohegan Sun. And the dates they're doing at the Sphere is pretty much the same thing. They do two nights a week. I believe it's like a Wednesday and Friday night. And of course, they got usually different opening acts, and they do different set lists as well. So far, just 24 dates. And I don't know who the grand prize winner is yet. We'll find that out and send somebody out there in October to go to the Sphere. 99.1 PLR Friday night. So I left that bolted out here a little earlier Friday night because I wanted to get down and get some parking in New Haven. And, you know, at, 6:30, quarter seven, it's still light out there, which is nice. And I haven't been in New Haven when the sun was out in a long time. So I took a nice stroll around the block. Went to go see Little Feet. Saw my good buddy Jeffrey over at Louie's Lunch. I can't remember the last time I had a burger. Well, I do now. It was Friday night. I'm telling you, man, they're just so good. Yeah, unbelievable. So after that, go over to College Street. And I got there early because I wanted to see Molly Tuttle. I don't know if you got there early enough to see Molly. I'm sure you did because the place was packed. She is just absolutely incredible. What a great performer. A great band there, too. So much so, I bought her latest CD. You know, I had to go home and listen to it. And then Little Feet, the farewell tour, which Billy Payne says it's going to last for another few years. If it should come back around this area again, I'm not sure what venue it'd come to, but if it does, I'm telling you, you got to see that show because it was just totally off the hook. What a great, great night there at College Street Music Hall with Molly Tuttle, who came back out and jammed with the band, too, with Little Feet. And those guys have just sounded so good. It was an awesome show. Once again, highly recommended if you should come around the area again or maybe in your neck of the woods. Definitely check out the Feet for sure.
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6: 84 westbound, absolute parking lot coming out of Danbury, going over the state line because of a crash in Brewster, New York. On the Wilbur Cross southbound, accident approaching exit 53 in North Haven as things backing up through Wallingford. 91 southbound, crawling from exit 6 down through the merge and through Long Wharf. And on the Merritt Parkway northbound in Trumbull, accident reported at Route 8. 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
11: Let the rocking commence. Thank

Yeah, it's all about the small things. Blink 182, 99.1 PLR. Kansas out on a big... They've been touring now. I think it's got to be over the over 4 years now. Another fork in the road tour. It's changed its name a few times. But they're doing a bunch of dates with Deep Purple, two of which will be near us. Kansas Deep Purple, Jones Beach on August the 12th. And you got Kansas Deep Purple the following day at Mansfield, Mass. And then they're doing an evening with Kansas. And that's going to be coming up, but that's not until November, November the 12th. And that's going to be at the Palace Theater in Waterbury. And, of course, we get to Kansas right now.

0: Yeah, that's Candlebox there, 99.1 PLR. Tomorrow with Jazz and AJ. Oh, I love it when they bring experts in. And especially if you're traveling anytime soon, you know. Do you ever think about hotels that you go to? I get a little schivats, you know what I'm saying? And if you're like that, I'm sure a lot of you are, you may want to listen tomorrow at 8:30. Bringing in an expert to reveal how good a hotel is from a gross one, all right? And some of them can be pretty gross, too. Plus, hacks how to save money and avoid getting ripped off. And entering into the summertime, it could be something interesting to listen to tomorrow. Also, a Tuesday morning, the world is full of little annoyances. I'm probably one of them, too. Jazz and AJ want to hear your petty pet peeves. That's going to be tomorrow. No problem too small, no complaint too ridiculous. And then at 9:30, play Stump the Chumps to see Daniel Tosh coming to Toyota Oakdale Theater. Win the tickets, you'll get a car wash from Splash Car Wash. Good news is, competition isn't exactly Mensa. Now, you can't say about those guys. They know a lot of stuff, I'm telling you. It's up and up. I can't wait to tune in tomorrow at 9:30 and check out some of the questions that could be coming their way.
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2: 84 westbound, crawling, coming off exit 3, going over the state line because of a crash in Brewster, New York. Wilbur Cross northbound, bunched up nicely through the construction zone of Wallingford, going into the 91 merge. And on 91 southbound, you are crawling from exit 6, down through the merge and through Long Wharf. 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
21: 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Whatever rocks.

Yeah, I've seen those guys a bunch of times. It never disappoints. Always putting on good shows. Talk about Def Leppard. So far, they're doing Europe and Mexico. It's going to take you right up until November. Maybe another residency or a U.S. leg of the tour will come around. We've done some meet and greets with those guys, too. A good bunch of fellas, man. They'll sign everything, you know. And they all come out, too, the meet and greet. Usually, sometimes you just get one member. Here, the whole band comes out. They sign everything. We're a bunch of guys. Yes, will we ever see Kiss again? I doubt it. Gene Simmons may go back out on tour with the Gene Simmons band, but I don't see anything out there yet. So we'll play Kiss for you right now. 99.1 BLR.

0: Riff this week, giving away tickets to see a buddy of mine. First met Stephen Pearcy. I guess it was back in the early 1990. Some great stories there, too. But anyhow, Stephen Pearcy of Rats coming to the Richfield Playhouse. Shows a Friday night, August the 7th. 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But as I say, hang around for about 10 minutes or so. We'll play SRF, and maybe you just win a pair of tickets.
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3: 84 westbound crawling off exit 3 going over the state line because of a crash in Brewster, New York. Wilbur Cross northbound, and you are on the brakes through the construction zone in Wallingford going into the 691 merge in Meriden. And in New Haven, 91 south, you are jamming 2 from exit 4 down through the merge and through Long Wharf. 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One pill gives you up to 12 hours of body pain relief, so don't let the pain hold you back. Try Aleve today. Use as directed. 99.1 PLR Connecticut Lottery Traffic.
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0: Hello, PLR, you're caller 9. Who's this?
1: Quinton, how are you?
0: I can't hear you. If I'm on speakerphone, I'm going to have to take the next call because I can't hear you.
1: Gary from Torrington.
0: Gary from Torrington. All right, Gary. You want to play Guess That Riff?
1: Yes, sir.
0: It's an easy one. Here it comes, okay?
1: Yep.
0: All right there, Gary. Guess That Riff.
1: Smoke on the Water.
0: Of course it is. And if you didn't get it, you'd be in a lot of trouble.
1: That was a real easy one.
0: It was. I like to get a winner. Hey, listen, Stephen Pearcy, a rap, puts on such a great show. You got tickets to see him at the Richfield Playhouse on August the 7th.
1: Nice.
0: All right, buddy, hang on. I'll tell you how to get the tickets.
1: Thank you.
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3: 84 westbound jamming coming off exit 3, going over the state line because of a crash in Brewster, New York. On the Wilbur Cross, northbound an accident reported approaching exit 64A has things backing up into Wallingford. And in New Haven, 91 south, we're on the brakes from exit 6 down through the merge and through Longworth. Traffic report is powered by eBay. eBay is home to millions of finds, and each one becomes part of your story, from your favorite vintage band tee to the dream car you've been searching for or the foul ball you heroically gave away. 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
21: Give me fuel, give me fire.

Yeah, music from Autograph and Turn Up the Radio. Connecticut legend Mr. Jimmy Bell's in that band. When he's not playing with Autograph, he's got another great band too called Beyond Purple. We got a date coming up at Madison. That's going to be July 19th at the Madison Summer Concert Series there to check out the Beyond Purple. Going to the second album from Nirvana, coming off Smells Like a 90s Weekend, and an album that really ushered in that whole grunge scene was the second album from Nirvana called Nevermind. This is fourth cut released from it, In Bloom. 99.1 PLR, Nirvana.

0: Yeah, before the days of Bad Company, you had the band Free, All Right Now, from the third album called Fire and Water. Came out in 1970. By 1990, that song accumulated over 1 million radio plays. And that's in 1990, and we're in 2026, so it's got to be three times that, too, with music from Free, 99.1 PLR.
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4: 84 westbound crawling, coming off exit 3, going over the state line because of a crash that remains in Brewster, New York. Route 8 northbound, construction underway. Derby and Sonia and Seymour on the Wilbur Cross southbound. You're bunched up in Hampton, going down to the tunnel. Northbound side accident remains approaching the 91 merge in Meriden. 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

Yeah, nothing like tripping over a hole in a paper heart, huh? Stone Temple Pilots, great song from those guys, too. Band that takes a lick and keeps on ticking. Yeah, nothing stops those guys. They lost two major singers, Scott Weiland and Chester Bennington. But Jeff Gutt takes over the duties since 2017, out on tour with Godsmack and Dorothy. We got a date down at Jones Beach and then one over Mansfield, Mass. This coming summer. As we get to Aerosmith, no news on those guys yet. I got a feeling they may be working on something, but I'm just guessing, all right? As we get to Aerosmith now, 99.1 PLR.

That's a wrap for me with the music of Judas Priest. Great bunch of guys there too, Judas Priest and Living After Midnight. All European dates this summer, which means probably afterwards we'll see these guys come back to the States, probably a residency in Vegas. Judas Priest, 99.1 PLR. The Griffin Health Mike Lapatino Golf Classic is back. Made a couple of changes. First off, we're going to have it on a Monday this year, and it seems like everybody prefers that. Monday, August 3rd, Fairchild Wheeler Golf Course, with the proceeds to benefit the Hewitt Center for Breast Wellness at Griffin Hospital. Register now. Just a few foursomes left. 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More than likely, we'll sell out this week, so get on there as soon as you can. We want to do a cutoff at 132 golfers. Makes for an easier day on the golf course. Not one of those long, hot ones. This will be great. Again, happening on Monday, August 3rd, presented by Standard Oil and Propane, The Water Doctor, and D'Addario Buick GMC Cadillac of Shelton. John Kamal coming up next. See you tomorrow at 1 o'clock. Until then, have a great night. Stay safe, stay cool, and always commit those random acts of kindness, because it means so much, and it's the right thing to do. It'll make you feel good, too. So until tomorrow, have a great night, and thanks for listening.

0: 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We're also available for picnics, lodge meetings, children's parties, and smokers. 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
1: 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Whatever rocks.

Here's the thing with Freebird. You're not allowed to play it. If you're in a band, you can't do it. And people are going to ask you to do it, and you can't do it. There's one time, one exception when you can do it, though. It's 99.1 PLR. If you can nail it. If you're in a band and you can really just nail Freebird, boom, off the cuff, whenever. It's not part of your set list. You just keep it in your back pocket. Then you're allowed to do it. But you got to do it well.

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1: I love a good old-fashioned Battle of the Bands, and one of those is going down. Round two of the Toad's Place Battle of the Bands is happening this Thursday, and you should check out Black Rock Fire. Phenomenal cover band from my neighborhood in the Black Rock Bridgeport area. They're awesome. So go. Go to this Battle of the Bands and check them out. Or you could also go to check out Herman & Company, also an amazing cover band, also playing at the Battle of the Bands this Thursday. Here's the thing, okay? Are those the only two bands playing? Probably not, but they're the only two who bothered to reach out to the guy on the radio to talk about them. So I'm giving them some love. Either way, it's Toads. It's awesome. It's this Thursday.
0: First question asked. Second question asked.
2: Did we get one yet?
0: Third question asked.
2: What's the answer we give up?
0: The Chaz and AJ Splash Car Wash Stump the Chumps. The game that they never get right and you win all the prizes. This week it's Daniel Tosh at Toyota's Oakdale on June 12th. Stump the Chumps. The game that says...
2: I wonder if people are looking at the radio like, just give up.
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I love watching a band get a second 15 minutes of fame, because back in 2020, when Geico put that song on one of their ads, rat streaming numbers went through the roof. Good for those guys. It had been a long time. 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

0: 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When was the last time you played musical chairs, right? 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This massive game is going to be taking place Sunday, June 14th at the Break Wall in West Haven.
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